thank you, Father, for your presence. 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
1: prophesy to these dry bones. Ezekiel chapter 37 verse 4. 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Verse 4 there. Again, he say, and the Lord said, son of man, can these bones live? And I answered, oh Lord, thou know it. Ezekiel 37 verse 3. Ezekiel 37 verse 4. Also, again, he said to me, prophesy to these bones and say to them, oh dry bones, hear the word of the Lord. Thus says the Lord God to these bones, I have caused breath to enter into you, and you will live. And I will put my sinews on you, and you will bring flesh on you, and cover you with skin, and put breath in you, and you will live. And you will know that I am the Lord. And it don't be new baby. Abrabona ye bono. It's a very, very dicey world. If you ask no mu insamni ye be bread to no die or to that die. Or to for hanala mopen or you know be a one, a high six, a high four, a high five, a high three. Now Ezekiel needs question. God just tell Ezekiel, look, on phone there, what is happening? Just prophesy to these bones. Declare unto these bones. Tell these bones something. In Boyuno Hono, what's a cassa? The full situation be a woman, Yanko Ponis and Nanope, we should prophesy. Also, I'm an Oyan Shankom, I'm an Oyan Cassa, and Commission and Young Commission, I hear your dream video. We are talking about speaking the mind of God. Elek can Yanko Ponis in my dream. Situation being yep, situation be a bitter, situation being koye, yimp, disappointment, betrayal, and number be bray, yereba, diseases, sicknesses, baba can be being koye, exam score being koye, yebe bishop, baby, you can't tell anybody. At it see be a hobby, but God is speaking to somebody that prophesy. Prophesy, us in the men, mawa bumumbu, prophesy. Men yet depressed. Prophesy, also Shankom Kasaka. Proverbs 18:21. Also, Owu Nankwa the Tachamado. Proverbs chapter 18:21. Na bano, no, and that is how God was talking to us this 13th day of August 2026. 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You complete that burden dofutie yim pe bi wo hwan ma so odu pempen so bi wo life mo na se in 2 minutes can a summon change baby mama on the baby to my there. Speak to God, speak to God, and pay speak to God who kidney no only your problem. Speak to the situation, speak to the situation. Will live only your problem. Speak to the situation today, baby. About as you shall now, I don't know where you be as you shall know. I don't want be speak to the situation. God will come in. With God, you are more than a million. I could be called China friend Hudson Taylor, the Yakopana Samu called China those many years ago. And Bible, so Odu, Abokosam Cheddar, at that time, Lodu, he had to plant a Bible in the soil of China and not prophesy that China will receive the gospel. Yes, on yet to them, Yabu Bujada Mayaha, but and Kaka Krano, Yakopon Li Juma. In that said, Yakopon so early ye juma wo so abra boom. 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But ye man told them. They are praying on this, on this. 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Can you prophesy and tell yourself with God all things are possible? Matthew 19 verse 26, another scripture must consider with God, with man this is impossible, but with God all things are possible. Into yimpo omo ye ye ba irade ka ho a na ma be ye ye. 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
0: Amen.
3: 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Or your different class. And they throw a cat sang C set with Nef. 9 solid days of Bobby as a thousand a junior. Saturday, August 22. Zikis Sunday, August 30. 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
0: 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The Chipa Worship Brilliant in there. Yeah, yeah, yeah. Apostle Gatimori, especially that's my Covenant Life Mission. Oh no, na etin and kana mamun kate for de Yami Aduma 22nd year na yelishen Western Trade Fair na se or ye good fool when brunya. What a crowd of money jumizin or wakodanga sangs in emum jumizia sroto ne as you shy de brahin a tea for ne hen adolfina so saint in de eshe jumizin asa ne kusid with the kanaangas ano yimi de interchurches gospel rock show interchurches gospel rock show wanna make a one last year obey no and you say into within a woman's an afraid into within obey kick and I feel so yeah a friend and a professional choral groups and so and you will be share and you're not so I tell you to know no mom a cross or come on you just mean there more from an also I feel being one as I more from an I feel being one that I send a the playing ground pie the river hormone on my cheddar them bouncer castle them machines out so to a more from the dagra William will be the need a little better crowd more into Bombazani, says your old banner. Bill, I found a school for Mokani, and baby, I will from Kaki in your pa on a year at Takwadamo. Connected from Western Trade Fair, and I see sent in there. The only be done obohun na odi dagwe kamanta awofo waso ere baso na rebe bezigwa rebe abohwa de na omo from so we bezagwe kama and the whole day from abosho we dagura me did there or safe december so 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
0: Amino Adichipo.
8: What's so Yakupon? 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
8: the patch of Apome.
0: Yaminad, what was
8: the da? I want to soften as a papa, papa, papa, papa. I am no quack, so you know what from my or self from the deck. 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Did you the Marquin Yedu? 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
0: 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I say brother, we need him. 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
8: Chipo, yankwa, yankwa. 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
0: Oh, friend, you kweja.
8: Yes, uncle.
0: Oh, penyi pite segu.
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0: Amino ofreny kweja. 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
9: Yamina wayo mlada.
0: Father.
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0: Apo mtinen.
9: Otu ufwe yankupu anda wama.
0: Papa yente wanipeye.
9: And a pair, yet the two free and coupon, the bamboo and the sofa. It took for a trip connecting at the patch or hair. So I messed the other two and the coral, the pair and the soon pa, and I'll see the uncoupon. I said, and the qualifier. No, what I said, I y'all come. No, or y'all, no, ten, no, you know, till I say, the monkey and what's about dada. You know, I tell him, Mr. Enjoying the sauce of a preacher only a fake in my book. Then we done my son, the kind of. Yeah, so we are preacher preachers. Kese papa, yesu ma banko ko onu ogboy abrabo. Ogboy yebu sey, and so so fa na pray the way say. Yankopon bo, na da for me say that. yes, I'm them for that church. And the pretty tennis of so quiet. Christmas so pretty, I'm not or chair. A child, I'd walk ahead one kind of woman, I mean, the more than no, so quiet, the uncle, so I don't pay free now. And I'm not cabinet. You're not now connecting me up with the island. Why may you get there? There's a main robber. Now, after I wish I connect to Tina. Oh, that's a connect to one of the council. They were bad for all women, all their fire. Oh, the most men, and I got to make some way over young people in San Juan, you know. But I was to a man here, I'm not coming with a man caught at the bay and Trump or so after a matter. The man called Baba.
0: I mean, no, father, one was done and you was someone on Brian. Anyone on Brian? How did you go?
10: Oh, yeah, no, I'm not.
0: Maybe I told you, baby.
10: I'm going to see you, my friend, Sanka.
0: Sanka, anyway.
10: I'm not a baby, I'm sure. The baby, I'm a yes, I'm a yes, I'm a yes, I'm a yes, I'm a yes, I'm a yes, I'm a yes, I'm a yes, I'm a yes, I'm a yes, I'm a yes, I'm a yes, I'm a yes,
0: I'm a yes, I'm a yes, I'm a yes, I'm a yes, I'm a yes, I'm a yes, I'm a yes, I'm a yes, I'm a yes, I'm a yes, I'm a yes, I'm a yes, I'm a yes, I'm a yes, I'm a yes, I'm a
2: yes,
0: Na a communal life mission.
2: Communal life mission. Windy Ridge. But when I'm over, I'm busy. More on the do what they are. Pendo do na be who sabo come over.
0: Okay. Yeah. That's it. Inti it's if onaranyen a friend and ono be say the yimpaba ana biowi obenyam kwa. Na so akade irazi. Oh ne ya di hina tau ne this obenyam kwa ana onken yam kwa no. Inti what be so. 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Na you saw that. No, in Shiba Park with Simpson, Robert Figue, not the Mamma Jimizin, their brain, Kaden de Yoda, and summoned the doors. Felix Ako, also from Brother Ako, or should you work at 10, or the gentleman of my old friend's sister's son. Now, if you elder give by Juro, and so so, the uncle Ponas of Papa, there and the pair so I don't conduct chair knife in Abu Shan for so. We are so or share, no Uti or Frey. 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

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Into no beer and there, or you know, son, and then, or try that figure of the man, a yokan, into the son, Nessie, Yame and Adam, Nessie, yet some come the mizin fida, who should be in the fida, mizin mamina da, who should be in the mamina da, the man, a yazrokan, Yanko pan and kicking in a rayan, wincy, or ya yoda. 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And on ye yoda funing in a ra, it will be a ra wa wani yoda. De yen crinini, de ye salumini, e ya munini, e ya in the minya hantini. Be a ra if you were gonna hand wo yoda, and de ya would that say. O ye yoda fing in a ra, humada. O guess musumi, ma wadacho da da da da da da da, o to do day basa, August 13. And the dodo na yerizi wa fiman, and then ye da, o to do, a he bein. Na edunu enum 225 days na yetwa afiyim okenchem ne ye 61.6% and the do na kehen me yewi afini ginara ya oha edunan 140 days ntina wakagen in the 140 odado 140 days na yewi afini obabe sesi aro 140 days okenchem ne ye 38.4 into no be 100 gun and in some is a work and owning in 38 cities 40 persons. So far, how far? 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Yes. Because it can verse two notch or the microphone as a way. Debia wana jumbanon kwati. Central umpede, and you want it equal verse two no watch row. One suban, a jumban. Or say, one now kuma shensia, a miniature. A king can a brofuna some fanten and entasa. For their heart steadies destruction. Or say, in the day be around on the positive, the microphone it will be at where wolf, you know. I dream, but no good in the day be around or when it's room. The mamma me, you, the magay, you, daddy, they be around. I dream, but no good to you. In Yemen, America, Solomon, Orica, it will be a dear eye, and they are your young creature.

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Otton as you go, or your hairdresser, upper mazi, we're buying the shop. 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Or your feet or your sprayer with your water or cocoa pay. 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Or send down one when you may be a warrior call. And you may be a rook and a bayer than they do. You will be the most so old. And me planning it then. And you may have a re in Chemo Bremen, Namazel Kodaha. Me peda by 2 years time, a macafe yabacon, macafa damazi yabacon. Will be cross the old. What can be a 2 years, mama? Co pension. My planning a day. My co pension, a marable brain, mezze. In fact, my shasa for multiple tons of my ye. And now my dam, my dam. The moon crop no home. No one when you may be a warrior call. Or who planning a day? Who plan the pa? It's a was I see the retain. In there, you're done a pay on a day. On you be. The moon crop for now could cross from one inch and done a pay. The mamba can't show him a day. I'm sure in do. O send the warren yin bi eroko. Wa wa wa na sha ye we djumo. En na mesa ma betena ha menye angel. Ye nyina ye wo sinto. En ti no bi ke bi no wa wa na za ye djuma ni. Ma mingi na ye ro so de. Ma mfomo wa kwaba. It is the biggest morning show wa gana ha. Your friend Adan Kachram. Monkey and a person summon a dos or dodo. My point 10-20.

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Again, in your Biaro Qua. What are your plans? 2-3 years, even as in those when you are. No question, and yet the way you man, all right. Yanumupia, you man, all right. But you may be up at Yaroqua. Or your routine, the day about sorry, you gory as it is. Yakoya cuts an officer now go. Ya ye juma ya pani ya be fiobi ya bizi de gwarada na nyen ye nyi me bia yaroko and the pay owo na ko cross mem won cha na tse zamaria nyi nanu mam funda smeko bank the pan african bank and on your telesel where a woman is the biggest morning show wa Ghana abro Eco Bank is some control. 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Tell us a worry your promotion. A watch on the cinema Haiti. 9 years there. What credit in as your corner? What top and up Tangana? Who did it as a browsing top and up? Who are your broadband and top and up? Kakra. And now about the pointing. They be able to win in your 100 Ghana. Every week will be in your 20,000. Now every month will be in your 1 million Ghana. Be a inyin than the one as if you pay you. Give me your one chamas and one shimati. You bought to download the Telesa Play app and another dialist.

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Mamin City Bureau 0245-67-14-78. Yash admission na so. The Beachams Montessori, a city on a hill, cannot be hidden. Oh, you trust some of the papa apostle Crowa or the Kokodu Nuntumunsuma. 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

Yabin. Bubon is the name with the made Vasty College. Vasty College. But any young man, the Sessia, a digital and a wab, but don't know what fasten when she be. I'm French and I saw the baby of a cage room. Ebahaya robotics and on your coding and machine learning. And we're drawing your warrior program and Azia was a nan and a massy. You bet you're in Rosma. What you say drone and what pilot drone and. Ninny Nara Yetrobi or why? What far so far where we are BEC, what better work for private SHS? Wombaji admission, you're Roman Crawford 12 scholarship for her. And you were far Santa Bana, your test and no passa. Go about 2 million your scholarship. Yes, Roman Crawford 12. It's in the way we are your BEC in Upper Day. Also, do a private SHS. Umbra be and it's to be a year. Yes, a scholarship mandama. As a trend on your boarding house in Nara, or no, or you're free. Next Zara and a work on to them be good. Yes, your registration now. So, you will be 4th September, you're right. And now, what for someone's work a day? Work for private.

ya crowd. 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

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And you want to send a young way to my name for when you want now, could be more fun to church. Yo. It's in a banana, yo, they be around upon on Kono. Miss Fort Nature of Jai here around. Pada WhatsApp and I should have friend in the bottom of the 0201 65 54 58 0201 65 54 58 Lillian Spices of Lillian Foods Ghana Kumase Agenema Kokobain and the Yawas Fintas Wakra Yawa Flavor Sending in a Ra Yawa Chicken Beef Stew Jollof Ginger and Onion Garlic No man can say one number of Kumas and only 0249 712 246. If by any Western region, ha, Abbey Spices, or Woko Yokrom, no Yetakra, the new market. Number is 0277 025 168. Ibonian was social media swatting at Lillian Foods Ghana. Of us send now Oracle or your free SHSN. Nanzamanato Tavia Edupak and an Orbro mattress and on your pillow and a trunk and a trouble or Yaza Ghana Education Service. I got automatic. It's an on Yazo's Ruko school and a school knocker. The no E1 you are who send the Ghana Education Service. I got to you bottom in the Kotia Kawa Ghana. Or your ADB branch be around in your Ghana. And now should the bottom enough for them short code. Obo more receipts. Nanya do for a send a boy school in the ways the Kenzaman is a kind of war. Or Okwan and Taraka Kron on Yenis Bananya. Okwan or transfer you go. Onset them be a star 713 star. And 821 hash. Office of the Registrar of Companies. Be a say, if we will end you, you may be school, be a now, so be a register. Say, Sierra, you new regional office. If a katano kwaniye da, if a katano kwa prison, sir, National Communications Authority, NC, you want to done for 5 years. You want a third floor, bra. Now you register. License, since you know, we're not for a bay, I'm a wine. Be work as a man control the Nedru yo yo. Until you say Dribi Ati. Be work on Nedru yo yo. Bessia Bobu Nansan will be a rat in trouble. 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

Auntie Kwani, good morning. Remember. 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I will want telling in a revient. In soon as you will tell them and as a crash room. No for no. I tell them where you're from, Dama. A friend of comfort, comfort. You come be MBA or to a Zamana. Be a comfort. There was all rattle more your woman in you. Oh, ye papa. You will be a sashim. No banyas and all yellow folly. And send a one tower and a cell who you know room. You see comfort, ah. No matter when you win your home. Astrolinks International. Osman can draw there. Ako school in Avia Wagana and Pedelka, Bruchuko Sodra. One wonder was Uruko. Run a one web school style, grow war woman as in when England draw. We are watch for a scholarship program as a scholarship in him. May I send out in your visas our Quakusia was I. So now what that's in your day. Ebokakoso, who's going to do? While Bruchurin or your Astrolinks International. It do Takra the Bank of Ghana, Dan Casanation. He bought the GPH and won a credit union, then it's where you're on the fourth floor. Unchar, you're begging and now control enough for now, Pomazeno. You're in your bed day for Napa. You're about quack a fag and a water. A good summon summon now, so do. In Bessia for one cup of nations in Morocco to Africa, ha. Your friend of Waf Corner. In change, you're the Morocco no hosts. Say, Sierra, you're the grand finale weekend. Bobo final and final on a year Malawi in on ye Cameroon. No man for a summer or mazana ya won't wang a day. Malawi fin one bo or ye mbisia for one cup of nations he do. When the first time was up in ye and a wild qualifier or cobble grand finale. One bo be da. Now one enter for your one in a minute. And the da. Was so Algeria when him was someone a cow neighbor, Algeria never crowned what to meet away.

For a final and for your Cameroon and Malawi. Obia ombobida. Obe, where do final? Anyway, I go some and some funds be baba kaho. Ya baba nkrate ene. And the Daragana police search in Yupabino. Cramon Yukur and a Christian Yukur. Christian Yenozas and a chassis in a Cramon Yusukoso Soro. It's in a worker there, Bonne Bien in Yapapo. It's an enchantamani or day Janama police of four. Nancha police of fingers. Christian Yenoka Cassetti and Conchani Mohammed. Osani Cassetti, a Cramusoman or your Islam. A man from Samano can no Yanamo Bobinodo. Nakramon used to cause a son of Do, Obokoko, Do Bureau Baya Damas and watch an eye, little off. And see, a man from America say, a police fight you want to be running in Iraq. Menye madam brought to be a rank cracker as a one samaba. Yako parliament and yen yumadan to our homajika cra. Now Sundara, Speaker of Parliament, Alban Suma Nababi. Was a cracker yabo to go out and suffer MP sending another day. One sanun ten guanunqua parliament house from 24th, Zika 28th this month. Obi Nissan swing it then. 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A case said in a Tamakru. A rabbi one can end this Sabana brother. Oh, yeah, JM1. Oh, no, no, your mask lock boss. Some boys are burning your door, Zigana, Bandisica, or you become.

yak said the wujana that the was a pill crum win. But a bro win and appealing in the way you send the inna abandoned lawyers out there. One chin chan dan who send a no sorry appeal day. If Rabban is still or do now so abandon lawyer for them. Woke ye damazena osu no kwando obe yin if you ho. Amanda Dara, Irabe, where you nefi prison, and send wabi fee. 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

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PTI Raymond Ofori, Ghana Navy. Now it's been Second Division Harbor. Your member is Kado Church of Pentecost. And there you day, menye busiering in a ra. Psalm number 27, verse 1. In the Yerubum, Yezi Among. 1982 year group, Koyo Krom Nana Katabra School. And now onye Form 4 teacher, Sir Wilson. And a wabum Zaba. 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Masas nana esi jedu, it's a pramodo race course. Eyifi Dr. Jedu, Mega Site Opticals. Oh, Mega, Mabo Watcher. 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Was Romayana Mrs. Nana Esi Jedu. 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Of course, Psalm number 34. And the Yazro Mayana Mrs. A day. 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It will all year University of Education, Winneba. 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
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Or you also da Belinda Upoku Waterfront, Mammy Esi. 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
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Patience abana Richson. Patience abana Richson. Inten rich and aba Richson. More fasi when you fashion. Or what Divine Heart Academy. Divine Heights Academy. 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

0: Inti on chori yabako akafanya ne wada na mumansa na wada na baban. Lucky Herbal Clinic. Lucky Herbal in Yetribia room. I was a candy chakrading and uncrofro junction era. Open Allied Feeling Station. Herba Professor Nara Noble Steven Yabu and Odano. Who yere baby era for crazy? Or your stroke, arthritis, malaria, typhoid, or so cocoa. You open me to my bosom for co eye. Is H nature and be a solution or one out here, Rome? Will be that. Men will be that one out here, so H nature and H. On opposed to canon sub washer, nature and Kakanka Kratzi. Your number is 0544-596934. Young court, na young cafe, and weather. Good morning, sir.
1: Good morning.
0: Oh, na anepe who ya?
1: Namana Adam.
0: Wonderful. 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Weather nana yarosha denda si yarokana den.
1: Anepe inso, if you must share, you are 20 degrees Celsius. And then, a bedroom 30 degrees Celsius. Na, said the ahumachin ebeny na ano, a room higher cloud, you know. Ye share ni mu se, cloudiness, no, ebe koso atu aso sa na, e 59 mu ho eko no. A piano, a pigeon, a cacker. Said you, and I say a year and then sooner. And I say you, who knows, and I yes, you know, sir, a piano, who then or a billion, and yonder I bear a dink, I see it. I check too much beer, and then sooner, if it's a rabbit, bear a year 12 p.m. And could see a year and you may know, me binom, a wahona. Or how much it's a mono, a year, dear, sir, and slick a can cacker. 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
10: 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Yatina form. Hagrizem and Sam and Anna Pinsono. Yes, Shana, Jedi Abba, Jedi Abba, Bed Danhon, Coach Ben, Consul Barack, Minta Brown. And what the insom, what the ego and crater, Isaac Nana, Donyena, Tome of Facebook Live. DJ Hans, the mix killer. Or a technician on duty. Amya Etemini, meeting the Francis Hima. Ami, Hana, and commanding in Anomade Babotum. Na made the Amor the biggest story, no. Or the Black Queens of Ghana. Or a dear Woko Poem, a woman's. Wafcon Wankoye Yeruka Corporate Playoff Slot. How are the FIFA? The Women's FIFA World Cup 2027 at Obekodo. How are Brazil? Oh no. Hena and dam or the acquaintance. What the joint statement? What the abba place nini na and a what G tomb? What trawe what the bay? What's the treatment? I had them on your papa. One pay DMs are Kim. 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female footballers na debia no or a issue, but this time around, the ministry needs to remember or a different thing altogether. Akosia, good morning. Bibi Abakodi.
12: Yeah, everything is well, and thank you very much for having me.
10: Okay. I am the tree craft frame, mama, because I am bro for something said that needs to papa what aroma. So quickly, Yenshe, Enada, it was release upon release. Yeah. Queens players and the one they buy ministry and the one they buy nini nano it was about pay DMs and then winning bonus and then Queens ni feel there they've not been treated fairly one treating one yay one site ABA they be a black stars another BB them but my opera watcher nini nanya the treatment in shed and ko yay minister no visiting one just once with the president apart from that wanting in KBM and all that now for somebody a follow women's football no for so long a time the ensured this particular black queens and then this campaign do you feel like treatment no yembas kasam no do but then treatment no in terms of attention the management committee and all that no do you think it was not really the best
12: Me agree that it wasn't really the best that's my first thing because they got some high profile friendly matches to play ahead of the tournament, which is always very, very important. I mean, the Omone Ivory Coast, like one of the dark horses of this tournament, Omone Omoboye, and some other high profile friendly matches. And once again, ahead of even moving from Ghana to Morocco, Omone opportunity for a presidential campaign, even though not, it was an incoming along with some three nation tournaments, Omone Council, but Omone. Presidential campaign, Omuda Alisa Hotel. And that's where the same place are Black Stars Bar, Omuko no Mokoda. So, in terms of treatments, no, I sort of don't understand where it was coming from and what exactly they mean by the treatment. Is it that they were not giving good hotels at the place? Because if it's at the tournament, that one is out of GF financing. It's in the hands of the tournament organizers. They say they are not being treated, though. What exactly do they mean? Do they not like the apparels they were given? And no, your problem, Anna. If they say that bad treatment, no. Did they want to see the GFA president every day so that they know that he cares so much about them. Is that what they are saying? Because I don't necessarily understand, because Endra Nicole to the points that they made, you know, there were those until the minister Nebaya Obi making a point say, I was agreeing with them that, oh no, you have to pay the ADMs, blah blah blah. Yeah. But then again, after seeing what the minister said, my mind went back to, okay, they say that mental health and all that. I know that there's a team manager for the team. Did they talk to the team manager? And what did the team manager say about that? That they are going to provide some for, because some of these technical people are also trained to be able to take these players through some the psychological needs that they have. Omo consulting, Omo, and what did these people do for them? Because I know that in the team, Omo were Ajabai, Omo were Anita, who have all been through the process before. They playing Omo Abonwa Fonsa, Ebikoye, Ebiankoye, Inti, Omo Betty Asiemo, how Omo Tmini, Omo Jili, Omo consulting, Omo consulting. Legends and what's in the moon, I'm going to me, I'm wow, and I'm a consulting, I'm going to me, I'm Ubia, on your mobile casa in terms of their mental health, you know, for them. And when I say, my dream will end, treatment are almost come, because if anything, for the past tournaments are almost 2024, any this year, the GSA, I'm almost one of the best. Treatment, some of the best camping. The Kaiser last time, Omo called Ben Slimani a whole month of camping to prepare them. So this time, Omo called tournament, Ama Omo technical team addition, Omo Bebwa Omo. So, really, in terms of the treatment, personally for me, Mintiafe.
10: That's fine. Now, Yenshe Sika Semno, we raise the issues of per diems, winning bonus, qualification bonus, and all that. Per your checks, you know, Black Queens, what tournament are? 1-1 winning bonus, another they pay them qualification bonus. A war damn fact, you know, in your hand.
12: I think that for the longest of time, ever women's football, whether it's the senior level or the junior level, they pay them qualification bonus. You qualify from one stage to the another, you get paid for that. They don't get paid for their games necessarily. But sometimes it depends on how their mood is like, the energy, the money that they've been able to accrue, and all things can change for them.
10: Oh, okay.
12: You see, it's not necessarily. Sometimes, your straight jacket, more qualification bonus than as a winning bonus. It's strictly qualification bonus. However, there are times somebody to me has to say, oh, because tournaments na kuye bibia kuye in the around this ika amam, and I say bibisa. So to the best of my knowledge, and from their meeting, I find out when you acquaint na your qualification bonus and I UTM. And even for the qualification bonus, a lot of the times, umufia after the tournament.
10: Okay, so with this particular tournament, you know, was it agreed with them before the tournament that they will give them qualification bonus or winning bonus?
12: I don't think that there was that said meeting.
10: Okay.
12: To the best of my knowledge, I stand to be corrected.
10: Okay.
12: Meaning said they know already. It's almost like say Black Stars meaning say they call World Cup appearance fees from PDN's room, winning bonus room.
10: Okay.
12: So, the other national teams, including Black Queens and their maiden princesses, don't mean say you qualify to tournament, your qualification bonuses, and I PDN. They know that. And to the best of my knowledge, different things have not been communicated, especially to the public for us to know. But we also do know, say, from my checks once again, that a winning bonus and a demand win.
10: All right. From your checks, once again, no, state, no, what the Queens players in the cow per DMA, especially as far as this tournament are concerned. Is the state owing them any per diem?
12: I mean, we saw the minister's post yesterday. So we can base, because one, the Queens came out with a statement. The statements are even the players themselves. Unfortunately, Omanye bold enough to post on their social media pages. We have a Black Queens team who are very active on their social media. So if it was truly a general consensus from them, it was quite off at odds to me. So, social media pages. But the minister has come out with a document that shows that individual players have signed, signed for their bonuses leading up until 14th August, which is tomorrow. And from that, so we would say that, yes, of course, they have taken their pay deal.
10: Okay. But then there is another school of thought, say, the pre-tournament campaign, no, they were supposed to be given per diems. That was not captured in the statement.
12: I think that if there's any part that is questionable from what is going on between me. GFA and as a ministry, even though we all understand the international team, a ministry and it was a more ensure. There's one thing we also have to take note that when it comes to MS, for sometimes the even sometimes responsibility to be a ministry near. Sometimes the GFA takes it upon themselves to do it. But sometimes they come together to do what is best for the coins. So I for the conversations I had with was that I know that she had that qualification bonuses. According to the minister, they've not paid because they're waiting for approvals and data works to go through.
10: All right. That's fine. Now, I know, I mean, almost all the players, I know, you know, all of them. The feeling, is it like some of them were forced to agree to this particular release? And now they're uttered then. Do you have that feeling also?
12: The truth that I can say is that I have no idea.
10: Okay. It's been
12: ever out almost from the Black Saints player.
10: Okay.
12: But did you see any Black Saints player actually posting it? Any Black Saints player posting it? And we are yet to hear from them to really, really tell if indeed. Because remember, the same Black Saints team some time ago, he said this is a certain thing. And that the minister came out to say that, no, this isn't happening. And we never saw them come out to say that, oh, what the minister is saying is true or not true. So at this point, we still don't even know who exactly the Black Queen says. Is it the full team? Because if it's the full team, why were they not bold enough to let their media manager post it on the platform that propagate what they want to be? If it was the Black Queen team, and then our players, now once again, individually, they themselves, not carry on the message and it was left somewhere in the media for people to propagate it for them.
10: Finally, all this back and forth, do you think Obe affect the team, no, in that crucial game against Ivory Coast tonight?
12: Of course, Obe has been an effect on the team, but whatever effect is going to have on the team is that they can spend it. Some bits may try their possible best moment, but this is another chance they have to qualify for the World Cup. And if qualifying is still being contention to get a spot at the World Cup, if knowing that they owe them, which unfortunately a lot of the time they go to, you know, but I personally do not think that it was the right time for them to have said that, was the right time for them to have put that out. But then again, they're professional players, they know how to move around these things. I hope it doesn't have an effect on them. But even if it does have an effect on them, maybe, just maybe, we've seen the Ivory Coast team and how they performed at this tournament, just maybe the Ivorian team would have been better than the Ghana team. That's why we
10: All right. Akosia Yadase, if Bibia Bema, Yabesanswaba, na Yanyuaba Bedin Komo. Thank you very much for your time this morning.
12: Okay, thank you.
10: All right, so Akosia J, Ena Ebusiafo, Wate Ninkano, Ono, Mowom Ninirano, We Tumna, or the Ababo Tumna, or the Amehen. As far as Black Queens, Ena Afe Insono, Ghana, Omano, higher consent, confidence won't catch be a kick him. But then, any matters, into statements, no bad the right time, any matters. The statement now be the problem be and we abri ye betina form ye be papa ma me busiafo Kim Larson so akasa no onto the problem be si ewo the other side na ne nkomo ne nyina no or ye for Ghana yen game ye bebo against Ivory Coast ye nkwe na ye nkote Kim Larson ahead of that game
13: grab the opportunity to play in the World Cup. It's still a pretty good chance, but it starts tomorrow, so we need to be here and now and prepare in the best way and make sure that we are winning the game tomorrow.
14: Thank you, coach. Josephine, what's tomorrow.
10: All right. Kim Las ena ebusiafo otumina wote ninkano na oh yeah you know ena a player Josephine Bonsu ononso Kobe pretty much no or the kakra or the bay.
15: I feel really good. As coach said, we have to take this opportunity because normally we would be out of the World Cup now already, and since the new rule, we can be really lucky that we have a chance tomorrow, and we're just looking forward to the game tomorrow. In the end, we're all just humans, so the body language was first a bit down,

0: a crubby we were STC, Chroma Harriman Penamo Bonis.
1: Oh, yeah.
0: Bessie Bram, Ricky say, Mongo Nebusia Funibiana Mishim, in your mazo yana.
1: Oh,
0: what's a canem, Yamani BP crosser?
1: No,
0: fim,
1: sir.
0: P. Cotto or Conkrana, but a calaman and the BP alcohol in the way fim.
1: Well,
0: Doc, my pede, it dear you do.
1: Sure.
0: It can't breadwinners and a margin battle. And a pay. Iben na kwenchu na futu na zoma bread winners.
1: Yes.
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0: Do ke benda sam na reka chira won.
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0: career development
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0: Thank you
1: because se bibi etoa
0: powerful
1: because there are so many people a omo nso they will be affected.
0: Thank you.
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0: 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Ubo se Faith Homeopathy Clinic. Yes, somebody see wa Emma direction to the clinic onum. 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Udi jina police station onum wa. 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
2: Do you know how money moves in Ghana and across Africa? How it really moves? 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It moves 100 times a day on Ecobank's digital platform. Airtime for that your sister, transport for papa, 500 Cs for Saturday's funeral, 2,000 naira for the cousin sitting jump in Abuja. Because we don't just move money, we take care of people. Money moves in every direction. Uncle to nephew, nephew to uncle, sister to brother on Monday, brother back to sister on Friday. And it moves together. The funeral contribution, the susu, the wedding levy, the hospital bill in the family WhatsApp group. In Africa, money is rarely one person's transaction. It's many people moving small amounts toward one purpose. That's how money moves here. And there's one bank built for it all.
3: Africa, 34 nations, one heartbeat, one screen.
2: Ecobank, the only bank built for the way Africans move money. 34 countries, one screen. Ecobank, the Pan-African bank.
4: Okay, I'll see you soon. Why, baby? Hey, my ye. Me say enra me boyfriend akwesi obo star 959 hash e woni phone so. Na we ni.
5: Ah, Anita, I don't doggy park.
4: Oh, won so a. Akwesi asan so aba number 1. Ye ma adwen na ho. Eh, na de wo so ye me show papa bi. Na me de toss am short sexy dress no. Aha, na me say samiti. Na me ye me nails no so come on.
5: Oh, no.
4: Me fa uba. Make I do some small 1-2-1-2 rounds behind some me drink ho. No we tria. Hey, Nana, so he for order some Chinese any wine, papa bi. And I didn't mean this, I check, no.
5: Hey, Anita.
4: Nasan, meow, when you hear TV, you know. I also say sound. No top prepaid. Now meet me chili, Esimo. I don't go feel sweat like that. See, fine girl.
6: Hey, Anita.
4: Jesus.
6: Baby, I would do Jinawa. Miss Remember, dial *959# hash. Oh, iPhone up, back or tomorrow. No one can send you out, see, what?
7: 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And I'll call 590mobile.com.gh. 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
1: 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And Simanu mi odi enimi.
0: Yes.
1: Yeah, be soon be why career development matters more than ever.
0: Thank you.
1: Dainty in a near per se and a dach and
0: no here,
1: no here, papa.
0: Send a bringing around,
1: bringing a PK, Eshe, yeah, my name, ma. Mean shadow and you need be brave, but yeah, you could school no, me we. Secondary school Ambeko University. That was in 2003, right?
0: Mm-hmm.
1: Yeah. Nah, eco nursing training and enter form simple. You don't buy from
0: that. That's not what you papa or woman.
1: The way you cry.
0: Yes.
1: And at that time, you know, foot to Nupan, they say, a we school pegument tema, call your nursing, call your teacher training. Na ebe ya na
0: enye juma
1: enye juma na de ashwa abrabo as na mepe de ye no
0: aye
1: and unto them nkofu bebre we teacher training na eba we de twen you struggle
0: 3-4 years
1: and sana we post to mpo and we go first so every school ba na
0: including teachers to the man
1: exactly
0: and kanu posek wo pacha
1: wo na wo A level mpo na wo A level na no enya baby
0: akwa kwesh yes yes
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0: whoa.
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0: yes
1: ena me bi sa bo frobi se o pese o ye den
0: thank you
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0: Obaya choba.
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0: choba. Interesting.
1: Na that time no man tin aseda. Cause he say na nsin ya me ba ya me hu God is love.
0: You see.
1: Abofrey.
0: Good.
1: Ah no ka so obaya choba e.
0: Enyi me sika odru wo ha.
1: Say ye ti ase na ye bo ana. Anko ye skeni. Inti career ana say ne epede ye nda chen no. O ye a long term journey. Onya dia e sorry ya say ndala. Me pese me yese ya o ye long term journey na oka ade e besua ho nimdi a e benya no ho experience a e benya nti obu ho a we wi school or apply job na we ni mu no requirement ni was opo bi o we experience
0: yes.
1: Na obi san ho se ah na ma me wi school we se ni nya 5 years experience dam experience no you don't need to get it abre wi school
0: okay
1: you can get the experience whilst you are in school.
0: How do you get that experience? What brought you school?
1: Thank you.
0: Inti
1: PK, I'm say na make say career no ye develop in kakran kakor ye long term journey. Inti da me experience in a professional growth, you know. And now your contribution to society, or how this can be done? Onene my friend, career no. Inti yeka career, career nka sapan is equal to education, school, and look on and say, human education. Skill na enya ni etu mde won sa ye na edu adwen edi ye no na experience na enya no
0: ono no obom ye career no
1: ono obom
0: da
1: onyo no kutin then it should be purposeful you should say ehu banfaso
0: yes
1: en faso na eso beba no eno be ma o career na enti no ye long term journey no
0: wow
1: pk ye ka career na ye pede ye ndaache no a onyo ni adwuma
0: thank you
1: cci meme ya lecturer lecturer na meme chiradi o invest make you man no but make career no onye me start ya no ma be senior lecturer no in na ma be senior lecturer no me wonim di bebre intino ye ne be ye nda che no oye nhyehye ya eya obeboa o amaso opportunity bi ba esa se e wo sa nim di no e wo sa experience ninti dom opportunity na wa ba no itumasum
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1: exactly
0: into our friend doctor Isaiah Sikeya na yo de biara robo mped mo ntuko ne sesiara obra Ni na yeye yeze chewo. 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

0: Alright, then send your bro now see you can crack in me. Doc menye oye Dr. Boate Reka of Ankobari Alkunshia no wo in y dema ha.
1: Yeah.
0: Menye makakra was or car from at least Abohe TV name was a walkodo. What's the end of the patriara? And now jamati pan full odo. No ze bonu damakas on cocro by a 6 and 1 momenti.
1: Yeah.
0: Nipa by a tenase obinensa atso. Obinin ne be nuts, obin it's ratso. One on a part of trade. One kebi kra one way a ten. And now as a pizza funus wasn't crab a day. You cruise say wins and say Sierra, a woofun aye 11, a prafan and kahon, doc, kakareka.
1: Yeah, PK, I think it's a very sad story because anopa a sorry say a copy bibiaba na a crebusianfo. So me call my copy bibiaba fee na a kushia quinchia sa. It's very sad. Tiabemma, a doffo nebusianfo shedding na onye easy them. Some of them are breadwinners cry. But PK, there is one thing that is very worrying. Na ekko yen kru na yen kra se bebre impa the maden wo ho. Recently, I think KMA mayor or yes size be. Wona would digwa wo ekwa no ho pavement no. Wo pavement no so would digwa na de no.
0: Okay, ma. Yeah, Papa Cray, you know, Western Region, Hara, and now customer the whole of Western Region, Ghana National Fire Service. My boss, Emmanuel Bonny.
1: Yeah.
0: And I pay more of your TV, number one a day, TV through when you know, Zingomas. Ah, Edja Bonny, we could don't can. Uncle Bonny, good morning.
2: Good morning, Uncle.
0: Now, says here, where you can crana?
2: Oh, where you can crano?
0: Now, Uncle, eh, babe, move from the UI, you may have over 25 years will chroma hole.
2: How did you remember how you didn't throw a phone? Don't let me get me. Now, yeah, I showed you.
0: I see.
2: Wabandaman.
0: Oh, and so no, it was greater crash. So, what him for?
2: Says, I'm the head of the Ghana National Fire Service.
0: The whole Ghana. And you're foolish boy, the mo.
2: He said,
0: a big man. Oh, Uncle Bonnie, and a pay yanta sampa. Oh, of Uncle Barry, a warm pocho. Oh, when you're chim pochoning in Abanadan.
2: You are not pay better 4 o'clock. Nayan and Tia, the husband's beast, you are from Cobaria home. You see, you're down, Herman, I am my Yama Sama team. What you can buy now? Yen rescue team, I would feel national airport. So, buy. Yen buy an partner cast in Sia. Now, wabu boom boom. Now, Aboboya across so come. Now, Nipaso Akakan, you know, there. Yabaya, my Yabaya, you bet me, Nipan, if you can't get the car cast now. Ye, Nipan, if you won't feel now, ye, now, 11. Now, you're suspected there with you. Now, so, you ain't even confirmed this. Doctors confirmed it. You had one more police, now, police, you won't call hospital. Now, Nipa 13, sooner we paper. You had one more National Ambulance Service, man, what do you want to watch motor hospital? It says the police are my confirmation there. 11 now, what don't call him? Will you not show me?
0: Ah. And see, Uncle Bonnie, the yet thing a day, Tipan, or the fool, or the bonum, can him, or you know, the man.
2: Says the Minocasi, eyewitness accounting. Yeah, picking all the eyewitness account here at the Kaboom. Now, the actual thing of all the accidents in the bay. Now, you're my own. So,
0: that's what. And so, you now confirm a day in on the cast and the young crocodile by 7.
2: Cast me at 6 now.
0: Okay, and so,
2: two tipper trucks.
0: Yes.
2: Two sprinter buses.
0: Good.
2: And a two saloon cars.
0: Good.
2: And Aboboya so Ayako.
0: Pepe. Uncle Bonnie, you know, if she wanna win a profit, one would do Nara, a yacht said there was so you go to fire. If she wanted them was not sure to work, go my cotton as he, damn not, sir.
2: Now, so this is a beer, Yenya, one now what Ben one now you are my dad information because you and Jimmy share opinion dressing now you share dinner.
0: That is true, yes.
2: This is now open our conference.
0: Good.
2: I had a man, Shana. Yawaka send down now on an app.
0: That is true. Number two, what to my confirm the Cesar Okwana Dema?
2: Cesar Okwana Dema, na ye na moja su Okwana do. Na emunite ni pada se ni obi owa menua ohu moja odan bibifu funti. 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
0: Wonderful. Uncle Bonnie Mpocho, what title no ADO1 nara na?
2: Mpocho or
0: DO1. DO1.
2: Emmanuel Bonnie.
0: DO, DO Nichra, then director of...
2: Divisional Officer Grade 1.
0: Divisional Officer Grade 1. In your small boy, Adam. Uncle Bonnie.
2: Michelle.
0: Your mother was maybe asking you about Sanaba when you're nine.
2: Yo, that's it.
0: And see, my brother, DO1 Bonnie. And no, customers in my Western region, the Ghana National Fire. So it says, here, the whole Ghana. Wonderful. One man ado.
1: Wonderful.
0: Oh, you're bingo rough.
1: Career na yeka kwa semini
0: bingo. Ibingi?
1: Mm-hmm. Yeah. Mm-hmm. Yes. I think that, especially, yen main roads, no, nkrofo, sometimes, no, be ni shop. Shop, nankasa, no. Pike. Shop, no, kwan ki be braid them. No wa bo wa sana bo extension or the basic kwana no no we wa sans we yin zama na free shop nim wa be hyehye wo pavement do pavement no I say nimpa fadu no inty some of these things in say accident is here ebun say already nkofu nam kwan nim ina ye di gwaso wo pavement no do inty nkofu bebre wo be hwere won kwa meanwhile no nanka no nye pavement no nkofu wa hyehye won zama wo pavement because them of anko barrier hono. Nkrofo bebre wo di gwa wo kwa
0: no. That is true. Yes, yes.
1: Inty accident is here. It will be so dangerous nkrofu bebre wo tum wa hwe won kwa. So we have to look at all these things. A hono so a main road.
0: That is very inti, very many. Yes.
1: How again papa papa. Inty I think that it's unfortunate accident no or ye wa do so. Na yen urban roads for one year one act from day road you know more either way my road in bear more trouble potholes in that the over here way
0: that
1: more.
0: Is true
1: in Afrin so assembly no one share man crofo one share she wants more pavement because it's assembling bear you will not see the need any wire or the way in the man would if pavement in my quanning them because they're quanning a car no corner na pavement in so yeah pedestrians in one dia or the wafado. Now some of these things in your tomb ye ye fio.
0: Wonderful. Doctor Isaiah Sike and a doc into neighbor daily guide Nigima. Sedna Tamakro freed as aging redraws fight.
1: Oh.
0: Damasami it's safe for ya ya church rematch Rahumada. Mira Basedna Tamakro Ike NDC in Kano NDC Abana Brodo. 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

0: 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But ni nini na yide, ewe de, kuna ya womano. You see the opportunity coming up in Kojokro, right?
1: Mm-hmm.
0: It's a place, sir, wabe ya convenient for business today in the metropolis.
1: Okay.
0: There is no community in the metropolis, sir, over two international highways. Okay. Friend then keteke kwani
1: John
0: the Melko Burkina Faso and the Yewo Cruise so ofi Ivory Coast basin Togo such a place ni Yewo Kodokrom ehwa nti opportunities no ho no dosu ya mboboa ya huye ya ma ya nananom di jangen no ebo hu ande we fie nsa nye wo wo ya me boto ya nananom de wozi go Kodokrom ahimfie no we dey call platform then they should be aware but Loyal Park ne kase today
1: yes.
0: And see, there are advantages, opportunities in Kodokrom. As anyanum day, young can young woman take advantage of this opportunity. There be yet one and Zamayden or fine assay. And see, yet to talk, sir, or be beara or Kodokrom, where free or quich, meaning the Germany for it say, Italy for it say, Canada for it say. Say, what Canada na a relate to Kodokrom, and I said, Tim Pinson, et say, no, nepe debe kahua, a quen jano or homo. 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easily can find Kodokrom Adishimbaku bebia wo bia botum na access ye how adren tene mo kan no in the year ni na no ye meetings for the first quarter ono ye online meeting bebia wo bia na ye ya buetum 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
1: Right.
0: And power, we need you. I mean, new type of Kodokrom.
1: Yes,
0: we
1: are
0: the core.
1: Yes.
0: Say
1: yes.
0: And such an initiative for today.
1: Yeah, baba.
0: We don't think they would be here. Our bribe with you.
1: Wonderful. So my patron won't for me.
0: That's great. That's great. That's great.
1: And see, dear, Obi say and baby around Kodokrom and Kutum Pesa, man, baby around greater second dita crowd, and put our man as a womb.
0: Yes.
1: We would say, no, Pedro, what about Domu Kuya? Your hotline order was it to go? Yeah. Was it my grand son? I saw the grand time and Ray Yasho.
0: Yes.
1: It's a woman and one hotline. Obi, Pede. Obodomukuno botum na wafra do na wa registan.
0: Yo pan sisia ye ka say say pede richi na normally
1: 0244-744-8869 at the Shimboku Nuha, Ibutumana Afreda Manambi, was on
0: the
1: Shimaman.
0: The entity is well registered with Register General.
1: It's happening,
0: oh, yes, or you're very authentic.
1: Yes,
0: it's the asset when are you moving on? In the bank, the city where I want to talk to
1: him. Mamma Fanda, Honorable Napoleon Ajimano Dro, he's the chairman. Kodokrom at the Shimboku.

0: Madame Dorcas Afful coordinator at the Shemba Ndobwa Susu scheme. 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

0: 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Sansiro, good morning.
1: Good morning, strong. You need that baby, so meta neto.
0: Yeah, na maya gina gina papa. Nanya gum benim
1: for the biaho. Nanya.
0: Sansiro,
1: big man.
0: What say? In them right to information, be onodo. Says ya po your law. Akaji information efi STME. Oye no call them ah.
1: Big man, oye no call them.
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1: Meje, ma first one, ma copy premise fono. 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Na ma pade muhu premise. Anwana wada board nudo. Ne, anwana sika wotu ena kasa waba. And a community, your community, no sika order wadema, or your community in premise in about
0: second be premise,
1: yes,
0: or your beaches are here,
1: or
0: your
1: six
0: beaches,
1: no,
0: it's an ingin and a trouble money,
1: na macho, na casa, waba, winara, and no, near the same time, members
0: was a dem committee members in the chassis,
1: yes,
0: Sabana brother,
1: very good,
0: casa so far,
1: waba,
0: was the premise supplier,
1: very good,
0: and numbers of you,
1: and at the same time, so mature the MP for second D, amicably, ama, orabano, or ye jumana. Today, no company be an oye businessman and oye BBR all baby jina elections. No,
0: uh-huh.
1: Nche el ko submit wo form say juma yes. Eya no.
0: Edition. Sending ina bi said one form.
1: Ma chwa mo hasisiya. Ema yisi fuda amamdo onye juma wo baby ara. Orabano.
0: That is the form was a correct.
1: Or the quen.
0: State wo de do
1: onye juma wo baby ara.
0: Uh-huh.
1: Now at the same time, so ma chwa get fund.
0: Uh-huh.
1: Ye acted on liche books. Ye pade yehu baby askan ofi. Nse ma chwa ama get fund for so. Yes, my trauma get fun. So
0: this was a reply, Abra.
1: Well, I'm a message there overdue for next week.
0: It's in a get fans and embay.
1: In your embay.
0: Premises in the same.
1: No, so I'm a message there overdue for this week.
0: It's in a gins and a waba.
1: Sisi, I'm a waba near common fan, nepe. Common fan.
0: Now, I'll be back at it to when you say blame.
1: On your demo to Nunes, no. My pianasa, minion pa, my campaign man. The message, a permissa would not make a day. Umbon, umbadin, umbra number was a candy. And then the blade bay. My blade can't be also the Nukotokumska, not here. Blade and can't change hand over for Yenska die a bus. You will scab and the bar, Ossi. O BBRA, Sabi, or your MP Biarano, watch your 5% or the man for Bobo Wukrum.
0: Only MP's common fund,
1: yes.
0: Only your Sikofia Baninchen,
1: yes.
0: Was a MP in there on from Wobun to Juma Wano Consuency,
1: yes.
0: MP's
1: common fund, young Biaran, young
0: was a
1: or 3 months Biaran,
0: Abbas
1: Biara, young good and a diamond now upon, and for soon now a bunch of
0: BBRA
1: MP.
0: Ibn a crat and a trozama STME. The amount information and
1: you were right information bill officer
0: yes
1: ho. The more officer no ono na odi kwa because as it be ara ye tro bia no o state wo STME into right information bill nyimpa no opo hin no officer no na ye demand the onko no nka chechen MP's common fund ma azar sika ye ne MP second D waji yes ko da ye into nko wi ase no odi be no na mu hu the free bus no ko rod niske kotokum skali ye no sa na free bus na wo na o she.
0: Say yo, a piach rama there, free bus and pim pim. A piach rama there, free bus and now, my brother. Ble, amanya make a better na nokado, and I want to go to Kumisikan.
1: Yeah.
0: Information now, assembly niza morning, or a thread up, or a baniska.
1: Or a baniska.
0: On your blaniska.
1: On your blaniska. And two,
0: eh.
1: Otsia 18,000, which is in Kano 180 million. No Ozema STME. Na Blay, Okwa Kaji 735 million every month. Biara.
0: E wanna can be a Sabazi.
1: Otia 18,000.
0: Wanna tia 18,000.
1: Ama Blay.
0: Uh-huh.
1: Otia 18,000 Ghana City Dema. Oye STME Barson.
0: Now we're not king.
1: Yeah, ye bisam Barson, my menu. And tell you who can the ye bisan. Yes, a day, Ama Blay, tia 300 Ghana City. one bus be 300 Ghana cedi but Parkway si Simpson amisan so make gi bus odo 35 million which is in nkanu scan 3500 obi obokwa kaji bus oni yeyi oni ye bibiara
0: say normally ordinary no same no ye kaja or ye 3500 or ye nkanu 35 million
1: very good
0: but honorably ama wa jene MPs common fund dey win
1: yes
0: sabas no kwe akaje fi assembly no we use dey be za for school for them oyena na otia
1: 300 Ghana cedi
0: we bro ordinary person rekaja ono oye
1: 3500 you and bus nso a ono PK o start bus in 23rd which is last year October 2010 so you see bus in 5 days but ama Blake koji October first month no odi kaji 735 million abra bus no use only ejuma 5 days no the bill is second day for
0: 735 million
1: babani yes 735 million make an fanta now
0: 73,500
1: Ghana cedi no the bill is second day for abra bus no ejuma 5 days PK yeko school 20 days or Monday to Friday mpocho etima sa
0: yes
1: every month be here 20 days e school days
0: yes.
1: I'm a break a creative Saturday, Sunday, the car home, MOA 31 days, no, or did you 735 million?
0: On a year, the subsequent months, and
1: yes, last year, ni inara.
0: November, December, ni inara.
1: December, or starting October, November, December. Enyo,
0: but October, the Piach Rada do, or starting human October 23.
1: Yes.
0: But on a snow, your 4 months, and then oh yes, 735 million.
1: Yes.
0: November, 735 million. December, 735 million.
1: Very good.
0: Meaning now you're abandoning.
1: Abandoning sika.
0: I see.
1: Ah, okay. The nankasa no kutokum sika no debaya baso.
0: All right. Yes. On the point that was said, I want to kutokum sika. And also your baso. Obama pani yohume bi sen.
1: Good.
0: Emphatically, last year, Emma, okay. Nde damu brana na washa sa. Ayanko na yenke bi sen because me bi sen damasa man. Emma, okay. Yen kete na wenenu sam na yembra. Then exercise books free.
1: Yes.
0: And na matter there is a free ride so I can one more fast for Oku school.
1: In your bus.
0: One for car free. Na what about Sadamara?
1: In your nyonyonyo.
0: And say no one kwana one braining na.
1: In your anya for this today.
0: No, in shene said no one work kwa himfa.
1: Ya wanna work kwa Takrade. Mhm. Work for primary schools, na secondary schools.
0: And say no your secondary school for ngutse for year for schools.
1: For schools. Oh mo aku no work kwa Takrade mo ba fatadi school na off a traffic light and we send TTI for no.
0: Wow.
1: Now after Tadi school down. No we send Tadi school for no. Oh wanna pay and wanna so I wo turn on chrome.
0: Oko baya how many trip and
1: what to cry nine. Take credit they did not start one kutumpo from 6:20 to 6:30.
0: Ekura route for second D na waban. Or start
1: on Kutumpo. Or start on Kutumpo. Second D. Into about drop and wanna walk to school with second D.
0: No,
1: again,
0: even a time.
1: Or start at 6:30.
0: And a pa. It's okay.
1: Yes. Mm-hmm. Now, on your second phone, one walk to primary schools. Mm-hmm. No one you wanna call.
0: Wow.
1: Now, I pick a Takwadi for swing. Now, I find the Ember route.
0: Wow.
1: Ah, no, Daba. Takwadi. Into you, new sighter.
0: Yes.
1: Now, I branch TTU. And the TTU, you phone us to Mofu.
0: Wow.
1: In a way someone.
0: Interesting.
1: In a TTI phone we saw one traffic light. And then we sent a disco phone. And told you that disco in that NPD. I want to go stand walk to school at a crowd in your phone.
0: Wow.
1: And you know you can see it's off when you know.
0: On a year's old fee, second little better crowd.
1: All the better crowd.
0: And him first send a big you.
1: And a big so called Cancer Road.
0: I see.
1: In your no so.
0: Mesek for now.
1: Mesek, dear Benny, Abby supporters, a hunter man.
0: Wow.
1: In a circle.
0: No secondary in
1: for what say what you within secondary.
0: Wow.
1: I want no secondary school go into what to 6:45.
0: In see dem bus see few one one to go.
1: Mara na me sponsor bibia.
0: Bus in the fee no water bus.
1: Oh yeah, metro for into a charge in per day na mutua.
0: I see. Metro mass for no charge.
1: Aha, a SCMA for one green bus.
0: Oh, okay.
1: In your into a charge in your per day.
0: Every day. Every day what charge why? I mean pay 50 more.
1: I read you, I have
0: you see you.
1: My cost is here, bro.
0: You want to charge you per day?
1: Yes, we charge him.
0: Excluding Saturdays and Sundays in because on informant.
1: Mutual right. Monday to Friday.
0: Into no.
1: What the reason they gave was Basin or sell the way in ye.
0: Of
1: actually,
0: course,
1: it
0: course.
1: Is not there. Yes. SEMA they charge him, so we term it as maintenance.
0: Yes,
1: cost.
0: Yes.
1: Into no, that is what I do. That yes. Into I've made allocation between.
2: 20,000 to 40,000 for the maintenance of the buses every month.
0: Monthly?
2: Yes, that
0: between
2: is what,
0: 20 and...
2: Yes, it, depending on how we yearly will use. Yes. Wow. Try 3 buses. These are the allocations.
0: Every month, you find a quarter 20,000.
2: Yes.
0: Or you can come 200 million.
2: Yes, that is what we are trying to do, including the drivers. Or the YouTube drivers in our cabas. And we have drivers in our cabas.
0: What's one with you on the
2: car? And I'm afar, conductors. Yes, mate.
0: Yes.
2: And when you know with your one car, I've got 6 conductors.
0: On and cut 20,000
2: or one? No. Hey. You know, we have to pay the drivers, we have to pay everybody.
0: It's a driver, no, you're a conductor, you could be a tamangin.
3: Anyway, insino able amakan emphatically do ye na wani kutukumi sika ena ozuchia damabasa sanori yejuman.
1: Sure.
3: Release na assembly nezemo onich kaneden.
1: Osi, MP for second D, nyamikebli ama, ozino common fan ino oduchia basa sano. Every month biara.
3: And so you know
1: kutukum sika.
3: Damn Robakan. Oh yeah, 21st October 2025.
1: Yes.
3: Wamopeni
1: wono nyanu kwa.
3: Do you kutukum sika.
1: Onyanu kwa.
3: I see.
1: Okatina baby so se o budget 9 billion for basano. Nankasanu kutukum sika. Pike muha one de. Yatu abamu. 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Because you had a purpose second D. Now, see any one
3: of my Japama so Lucy.
1: On Yami, I am no more Lucy,
3: but that's on a modo.
1: Nintina missing Yamina Dumaran Yamutum,
3: but on a
1: modo Yamidu Jenin Panodu.
3: So,
1: Macassem more pa. Macassem more papa,
3: and ye blebe.
1: Yes. Pique, Mumpel corruption, Mumpel letter. A man or some letter in him, sir, even say a look at some mumpa, and his seminal quarrels age on Daisy. Pique, why the 5 days? Ebo tu maka kachra hiyan de. Eye edi yen 735 million. Neda aka jisika 5 days. Pike. Wansuwara. Eba basi na STM etu mbakao a month. Almost getting to 20,000 na. Nalala kade. Nalala oya maintenance no.
3: Inti omanfu. Nkoma yewizi. Mwanu release ino waha. Reply. Request for information. We acknowledge receipt and accordingly submit the following responses to the information requested on the Member of Parliament for Second D. The 2025 District Assembly Common Fund allocations and disbursement from our records. The total amount received, or your 1.140 million Ghana cedis. No, we're breaking down. First quarter. It's near the year 2025.
1: 25, yeah. Yeah, 26 is 20.
3: First quarter, oh yeah, Abusume Basendo Zikanan.
1: Yeah.
3: Assembly Mitch Romade, Oman 178,979.
1: Look at
3: and
1: this.
3: And almost 1.8 billion.
1: Look at this.
3: That is for the first 3 months of the year 2025.
1: Fantastic.
3: Second 3 months, and that is April, May, June. You find the second quarter. Oman 331,744. Or you can buy 3.3 billion. Third quarter, Nishasi, July, August, September. Woman 269,000 Ghana cedis. That is in Canada by 2.7 billion.
1: Sure.
3: And at the fourth quarter, or the last 3 months of the year 2025. Woman 360,000 Ghana cedis. In Canada 3.6 billion. Now, Yenshe Azar. Was it Abba there? Oka does a Kayama into approving payment for free bus for SHS and JHS October 2025. Payment for free bus for SHS and JHS November-December 2025.
1: Sure.
3: Payment for instrument and stage lightning and others GRA Christmas festivity support to constituents.
1: Look at this.
3: No se kamo.
1: What the man?
3: And say no. Oji oze sikari bikezi unkofu brunya. Ningi na assembly ne waste it. What's the no request? Oze be there. Oze sikari oze kaya ni. So no assembly waste it wa. And see yani time anusa.
1: Pike. Si si ano. 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And make next steps. Mama ni 7 days. 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And you see, these are the kind of leadership I yell kind of on Yane Binum to the Shilkasa. I didn't know, oh, unless I saw how many baby, but many in the bed because somebody had my papa must second info. Ochina me, you are Ochina second info, Kade, Yanama Blair Ben, Dena Wabaye.
3: All right.
1: Because 6 billion no Oshawano, Yabisa Kokuma Mamifo, Yabisa Oya Equasi Mamifo, Yabisa Kutumpo, Assembly Sodo, Asafu Street, Yensuadu, Zongo Estate. One in the last year, December, I'm a Blair Brande, oh, and Muniji, because also the charity, Christmas, no. Piki, the Muskin Yamu Bissan. Secondary printing all day, no secondary FM, no and a secondary sunu. No, but let me be sent there. The Missicano is so yejuma. Yes, according to Yeezy, what's our brain yejum when you company beer?
3: It's a good Sunday. Rubber home, rubber
1: good, good.
3: If you did now, as a natural credit, Zakayano Christmas festivities support,
1: yeah,
3: to constituent,
1: yeah,
3: so not the cousin no consuance,
1: bona.
3: Sikawa shower year 469,000.
1: Hey.
3: On your 6 billion, Nerica 6 billion.
1: But the bomb under stage, you know, uh-huh. Stage lighting.
3: Uh-huh. Okay. But in your yeah. Christmas festivity support to constituent.
1: You see, for lighting system, no for bomb.
3: Mpe demo kwa wala. Oh, yamfa sekano also.
1: Oh, the kaji bro yano
3: kati.
1: The lighting system is kwa
3: almost 5 billion.
1: 5 billion.
3: Almost 5 billion. Only yes, security is the case. Oh,
1: the kaji bro yano.
3: Oh, the kaji bro yano.
1: I mean, assembly man was saying so do. Obiara embedi obiara bronya wo ho obiara mbedi obiara bronya wo piki
3: and then one aspect for me pede men second honorable blade ni bi sending e there obestate wo program e do 21st October 2025 there na wani kotokum sika na ozo ya dam
1: dem ejuma no
3: free buses na sesiara wasasa na there but the whole general nando na nukotokum sika
1: piki apart from nukotokum sika so okedo kafa bus aba
3: yeah
1: yi bus. Not that, but rain, which is last year, May, June, okay. Piki, we really need problem. But in a day, other move,
3: my man, obey you, man.
1: Obey you, man. Where you, man?
3: Up and down for you,
1: 7 days.
3: 7 days?
1: Yes.
3: Counting from the bend.
1: And the answer.
3: And then answer.
1: Yes, and see my letter to woman.
3: Who 7 days and the then also?
1: Also, next week, by Tuesday, in a wasso.
3: Sir.
1: We are not.
3: If you are your 4 months and for
1: fantastic,
3: and now if you musa or bacana will have the minute then you could sit down.
1: Very good
3: interview, no, sir.
1: Okay,
3: but if you in more calculate weekends in our
1: account,
3: it's a world meaning no other. Okay. You sir,
1: of course,
3: no,
1: umba.
3: No manka domba.
1: Manka. And we information we had there. Our friend with Fiamma. Also on Kasa.
3: Wanna catch.
1: More information. You know, okay, Martin.
3: Onyanokara.
1: Yeah, the Jumanasha will say, you never hear Jumanokara.
3: Onyanokara.
1: Yeah, you never hear Jumanasha.
3: Yes, it's Yaruchan.

0: Oh, in some of your dogs, are you?
1: Hey, dear, so granny. Now then, the other case, now your point, the
0: age, and then case, I gave a channel. Hey, uncle, before my time, I mean, cheer it's here for. Now, mean, cheer, my Christ. Me, quite a whole tea or some money shout out.
1: Allah, when is in the deal?
0: Your friend, my Christ Kingsley.
1: My Christ Kingsley. Okay,
0: I'm in patch on my bow.
1: Wonderful. Wonderful.
0: And the case, now, uncle.
1: Yes.
0: Yeah, will be all the petition be praying. Petition all the buying or say, when your accident. Emton, I'm the baby in a car. Born.
1: Oh, no, I'm foam.
0: Oh, I'm foam.
1: Oh, this year, Yara.
0: This year.
1: Whoa.
0: In Tikana born on them say affecting the nine. Plus other things in Kakanka could be affecting. And T or ye be bian or the co insurance company no home. Or according to police reports, or according to be bian or the co insurance company say, maybe J, me claim. To other co, you know. And insurance company responded, man, so ye bet yao a certain amount. I think they said they'll pay 12,000.
1: But your prayer.
0: Oprayer pan and nine.
1: Whoa.
0: In T. Or the coin insurance company so be chiano 12,000 Ghana cedis.
1: Okay.
0: And see obe if you know say 12,000 there.
1: Usa.
0: Because also waboka bebre.
1: Good.
0: And see what yenka e wo connect.
1: Yes.
0: See or the assembly brain say. In the chairman. And see yan so your trauma insurance company say na then na
1: the most must see yes.
0: So what the assembly bremwa. Most be man 12,000. Then they responded. Almost you, nipa no de buy no. Ni receipt or de buy ne just 6,000.
1: Okay. It's hospital receipt in as they come burning in 6,000. No, was the 6,000 I can.
0: 6,000 I can. And see, eban sani e free. Nipa no de buy say oh sana insurance company ne ka.
1: Yes.
0: No sio enya sana ni receipt no na ohun baby a. Ewo. Nti afre na o kwa kwohwehwe ne ka say yes sir. De bia me ka say
1: yes.
0: Without receipt insurance company will own share.
1: Yes, yes.
0: Nti kwana kwohwehwe we receipt ni nya na fabra. Na yen hwe how insurance company bit me a compensate when ti okọ e be 1 month, 2 months be. No, of course, you share side receipts in your or the buy, no, or the
1: oh, count, the buy,
0: or the buy,
1: wow,
0: good, or the buy, and then that a can movie to about I think 12,000.
1: A corner, but no, could say, oh, crotch 12,000, okay,
0: into 12,000. No, in the aside, the command insurance company say, or the new receipts are by into Monshana,
1: yes,
0: Monshana
1: updates as an
0: yes, into all my updates be beyond in this can be see 18,000.
1: Okay.
0: Nti you see 18,000 eja so woni me de de bia me kasama ye nkrofi
1: yes.
0: Na me de manu ko tu musa me pao macho so pa ni pe o penyi mu nti
1: ali wezi ba yan fiyan
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0: benin nti me de manu ko tu mu kakaka ye calculation si nti 18,000 almost say no mo de 2,000 be ka ho
1: okay you know why 20,000
0: nti finally no no nya ne
1: but otu me nante wa
0: e kakra
1: oh
0: otu me nante ha kakra na onya ne check of 20,000 Ghana cedis na unim the funny thing
1: ketchup
0: onya ne check no
1: yes
0: omo anfrem you
1: you see
0: omo saka sika no
1: one frem
0: me ana me from say na
1: oh, but Abazin to know your way at the market.
0: Uncle, sometimes.
1: No, but on a serious note, not on you.
0: I don't know. Maybe I know if you see a BGB.
1: No, but it is not fair. Ebi, I'm calling him Pabu one on one sack a checker. Oh, for no bonnet catcher and a wound and enemy yaha. For no bonnet catcher and a wound and enemy yaha. For neck a baby trend. Ebi, oh, he's so shameful. I will cry. Wanyazi. When you are twanyazi.
0: Ah, nada. Oh no, no.
1: It is not fair. Okay, PSC. Unkrofus one challenges na zebram. When your solution you are one can. It is not fair. At least catch when you pan. When you was gonna yenu yaji wo. Yamena dom yasora so kumi zinu po koko no kosa zee yeni sika bosu koko no kosa ati. 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Nada, I'm serious.
0: Uncle.
1: Why you demo on your fine? Shame on to you.
0: Later on, your friend or you, on him say campaign in the
1: back. Shame.
0: Catch and so, na se waba. Shame. Inti the nice thing to do is say, oh, me madam patcho, oh, by your buy no, what should be bia ma? I am fine. Yes, I can.
1: When you want to shame.
0: Yeah, some.
1: Another young one, another case. I'm not happy.
0: Uncle, case back na me de buy you.
1: Oh yeah, oh yeah. This week, month for course.
0: So call us, or call us.
1: Month for course. Oh, me check wa. Me check.
0: Into
1: no National Insurance Commission. Any Yenton Insurance problem? I'll tell them the yesterday you deal with it. Into also was in the fabric. Be also a Kenya.

0: kwenhye wada wozu insurance bi mawo wa yo kona bra kona bra na no nsam otetu baby jengenge na ntase na no nkaka ho fa ne nyina wa brahen nka no westline den nim and there why a new crystal hospital it done no short then e wonye national insurance commission yana number nyina da for to go
1: 031 031 229 229 34 34 22
0: me
1: patcho me say susu biom
0: 031 031 229 229 34 22 wonye nko no what titi you know dey chie ne bi wo
1: eh my Christ I'm coming there
0: Nadia, thank you very much.
1: Thank you, uncle.
0: We'll be here next week. And shame on to you, papa.

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0: 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Good morning.
1: Morning, Kiki Atidan.
0: Kwesi Minsa, New Takrad, Influ.
1: Oh, I'm sure. I want to room. Okay, with the president. Hey, but somebody like Sansilo, Oya Butel, was sent there. When you added them, and you're in Pianato, you could go on here, or they're failing in town, and it's from, I was to look at my case, and I forgot when you're then. I don't know what you do.
0: Grace means some a darcy. Good morning.
2: Good morning, Uncle Bagway.
0: One day,
2: but I'm so rich in this.
0: Mira, but I mean, see, interest, yeah.
2: I'm so scared of us once I'm about my ass. I mean, sure. Now, what is the empty man sending them to them? Maybe I send one. Now, scumble a bit, mama, a damn your witness.
0: Nanche assembly no nye dasa fo nye bi no ohia a breakdown owa kwa assembly na kajine nti na assembly nye dasa fo
2: okay
0: exactly yes ata sibia nanyen. Good morning.
3: Good morning. I'm starting
0: when nye
3: oh we are confused
0: yo ang kriyente o confused kwa ay
3: yo I'm in a little kaba ito ay
0: yo
3: Na do ye no my right pa because you think you right to abam ho na so work am you ya onye no yidi do e beta ke ni kada no problem and you are in this thing or we MPP that too jade be you no too any akukudu na e da ma de na so you no man no go ko yi because you been practice you come ho yan ka no dongdom party you should come ho man ka ba ma de fan so yan and you right and kan kan so so ya back no me come be when you always so dia na sikaseni akwato a on so na dem bayen
0: ya
3: for one man you na da
0: so mosho ma da since no sort dem za no dem free buses no for school for na mpc no bi no chiro me do ya ho won kotokum sika no oboa onye obia won kotokum sika ofi abenem no ba. And so the MPB and that was the bus in order for one banana school and or your nanny sika or tinya. Good morning.
4: Good morning.
0: Mira Bawanini.
4: Uncle,
0: where are the buggy
4: team
0: in the
4: case of your
0: study? Yo, yente where?
4: Uncle, my shiny name the yentenoko. Fancy your friend. As a new one, a lady did not have a new open idea. Can't show you the more beyond there, no money, and then put the people on the deal. Then Baba and letter. Baba and letter, and you're a bit of a
0: I
4: am impressed
0: now. From the last one, DJ Magnus Avaland. Good morning to you.
5: Good morning, Uncle Patrick.
0: May Rabba Fefio, when in ye?
5: But your phone is in, I'm talking to Quick Mazung.
0: May Rabba Fefio, you flow, Quick Mazung, Gatti.
5: I'm talking to you. Come on in the dinner, talk. One thing you make it to you, Quick Mazung.
0: On the young summer, MP wa yam fende skadu katanipo na kede be intankro fresh abe wanu kuni yonye intankro fresh abe domalo woguho na shi kuni mbosima wa ye ebe ha yam fende hare anyway inti nona 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when you bought moff moff on your bachi bachi or bua young friend who calling you juma DJ Magnus Noba mama fan does a mommy team and I don't know to your president Mira ba Manase Nazani ya Manasa 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Good morning and that's some comma Eco Bank.

0: part time wo mrekon a wodi die wie na se wonom ne enam yen sei chi na se bo hu sakraye bia ko hu doctor inquire an impenfu ni na betimi anom charlatan charlatan ye echi die dura e free shalina healthcare fda aje gbede nkato yi atum
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4: 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But oh, the Ghanaian way.
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6: 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Anybody will show you.
4: And when the Black Stars take to the field, every Ghanaian becomes a coach. 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

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Connect 97.1 and pay what's good. Rest Jim fee. And I pay, and I see any Jumedi Yassi. And every Jumedi in the Montani, I'm just Samoa. Conjabia Judgment Dental Clinic for Baba. Neminuate in Koma Kama. I actually made some money Jumedi in the Bokoni Nation. Ema Dubois for STM in Adamo. That's what the another. Exciting package. Last week in Koma Yedi no head up. The 78 bits in the baba. On the net, you know, information we are saying, Pempem Hene, and then the chamber of it's in from Nazar, but about 12 or record a cassia when you saw 12. That's so baba walking. Kada, what more punnet? 130. And in the middle, you made an animation sham or common. Kada higher connect 97.1 the payment fund, ask a small boss. Uncle Park is on a bit in the fumidi. Or Mama Pedro made in the Benende. And some not dos. San Zero Batanaha. Hey! Yes, you say, couldn't ask from you about Honda Credit? Ah, well. And a pay much damage you made in them in there. I can't meet you, Medzi, it's my pamper. Stanbic Bank and a wife of Hoko in Allah. And then the payment that Stanbic Bank of Fassi. Then the pay, what's it? Scabbish show you Monday. One of them show you in Hokkaido. I stand make a bank for and a payment that one has to be.

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Minji did a car and there for it. Said a car, why would ya? F4, if you have a beer, you know, and F4 could you come at the same car and number five. The whole 1 week in the same car that I be cheated a book. An orchard and sister who de biala. And Sunday pay. Stanbic Bank is someone can show there. This is a pedo to your school fees. And I put out to your more China. Why a simple cry? Maybe I out there, maybe. A pedo to your cow. Why a simple cry? Maybe out there to car. A pedo to your cow. Our China for one skinny mudia. Why a simple cry? Sanda Minoka say at the end of Tamabo. Commercial Bank of China wanted Tamano. 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Maybe so no questions come. Let's get no payment. Everybody, you know. About your organ is come. Any pakonan saka or Chinese phone is come one. Pepe. Yama neighbors a sadala. I've got about your black market. And naked the book. And I'll cost me quarter once a dollar and sana that I'll be the mad in the atrium. I paint church man and people to my friend in war. 0302 81 57 89 0302 81 57 89 0302 81 57 89 Of any Stanbic Bank. Rama Mekene, Market Secretary, or Black Market, 1 year ago. Apart from one ever attack Radio Moss, I know see a shahubi. Relation Manager, about you many needs in Koma Kama. Now I church in Semi Mamo Kama. I. Afia ne pay. Mammy, Mistress, is in your yawa. Mesrawala, may you drew with Damo, aye. And since I'm not yet to treat the Amistre, drew may you be with Damo. Of any doubt 360 capsules, not doubt 360 capsules, no. Or a doubt herba for Wazaba, the doubt herba for. Now what the doubt 360 capsules and Wazaba, aye. This is now your yawn, Miss Rodis, be a more genuine to me there for sending ye. And to our lock, you may be, and a pay Mr. Kaji. Doubt 360 capsules in the Binanum, aye. Baby, I'll be a comer. Afi Dawud ointment ni yado obo boma.

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Sire charge pharmacy. 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And the payments let TV the chida mass buy. The product of fridge. A chichi sobo look a kra. Dega kakra. 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Fridge papa pa and a chida mass buy na musaka. I mean who gets a sabi a quiz if you Sunday. And yet a swa hura da wabre ukunusus in yada bahor. Mr. Kaji washing machine be in. Maybe I pay 1.5 kg in the pool. What do you want? Oh, no, boy, you okay, crabby. Maybe you put in this car. And I see a crabby naked. What do you make? 30%. Nan Kenny, I'm going to tell you, I'm going to buy a pen away at the Mazi Buho. Let I make it a Ghana card. And I make it a prepaid new receipt. And I recent utility bill. 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

0: 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That's a judgment dental clinic, man. Come on, damn, scaling a polish. Lean over polish a sinner come on my top. After you go, never at this editor senado, silver crown, and a pet editor senado come on. Tell the musicians, you know, what is a beer will pay out your video clipper and I watch a music video. The bone and a son and a white ocean shines from Stabia. Judgment dental clinic. Tell the sack what the IBO, a judgment dental clinic. The stone boy and Ashatawali, one of what I will be banned, some of one year's example. Or a judgment dental clinic, and I'll bring it off on a medical. Listen to me, you be banned. Judgment dental clinic, I want to go to confit in Kranabe or Hanuya Wako. Abba. It's also per day you'll be in Kotendia, and I can't count in Tumundana, your Mr. Mami. Papi, my brother, my sister, but a judgment dental clinic at Nani Piangani engineer and for a comma. Yeah, examination or consultation. Monday kosi kosida and a Monday to Sunday and a year juma and a pay 8 years juma sa over 16 in grand sunny upon. I put a friend at 0559 1395 82 Only judgment dental clinic for your number and a pay friend. Nanya noon to guacama. Rama McKenny will be a first in a GN bank or one. I will bunch yassi. 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
0: boko yo adene etu emirika
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0: sa elite yo
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1: and there yeah for yeah can oh mama di come in chia ona me beautiful producer na it's a funny na and the end topic no yeah can oh yeah staff wo warehouse and a shop
0: me for wo warehouse
1: and there oh yeah shops
0: okay
1: but here yeah come ni na no or call I the dangerous goods
0: okay
1: yeah can dangerous goods to them mostly wo a boss, no. I wonder what ton. Oh, yeah, in Zema, what do you mining?
0: Okay,
1: quarries and a specific industries that we use chemicals.
0: Okay,
1: now what do you, Jumano? Today, the agro industry, young punk, for ton chemicals. No, Mijin Huina, where a group of people are who are wanting to condemn them.
0: Maybe I want to know.
1: I didn't know what this is. Ewo baby I wanna watch no o Sunday me be kind I'm with them but na keke
0: okay
1: said am kasa na asibi da e bi o se eh o ya but o san ma me nke bi sa manager eh malampo me nyima de kra o wa ha dey
0: okay
1: mpen bebrain na
0: dot o ti nyama no but o nim ade pre kon no
1: aha o ti nyama no keke
0: o nim de the madi bobo fo me bi obotum we kum
1: enyo
0: o nim de bi an sugu the madi do a problem botum aba
1: mpocho enyo
0: the madi am tuni e ja nko ho o nim
1: on da bi
0: o ti wa dot there
1: yes
0: one turn not yes,
1: you are very right. Okay. Uh-huh. It's the yakade explosives didn't be brain nakas and to them one sabobono.
0: Mm.
1: It be a water reactive.
0: Okay.
1: It should be a heat
0: reactive. And a show can.
1: In the show can.
0: Sugudo.
1: Not contamination. So,
0: okay.
1: Ebia na o dano dupo, bibi o ho crampa, o gudu crampa bed, another animal, ni physics na the bibi kaumpa, ebia na, o kon ho kra. Obama was say another or the Ohio then or Zaba.
0: Okay.
1: Na he na ye can in nation yesterday. Say what shop or say a war warehouse or in Zama group you or what a Nabian do or there will manage and management way more and that the war so share em away then way more. A crony year or friend then or yet training.
0: Okay.
1: On your duties na ayano. Aha obi o
0: wa. Wanga se we dwuma na ayano.
1: Yes.
0: E bia our the explosive to that dynamite na the more ya kwai wi na no ho mine na ade no ono bi na wa ton
1: enyo
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1: jo
0: da management wo train no
1: odo wo train
0: no etase nyame ton ase ye
1: of course you know it may be where come or your on job training, a concern we trained them
0: okay.
1: At the crab baby. You also work it out professionalism on the equal engineering, the equal rema. But all the baby has specific duties that put the American or the one watch out there, them in me, them not see.
0: Okay,
1: if you soon or there, what may I wear there? Them goods, yeah, but the way or your chemical or you know, okay, sabi, and shell gloves crumper into me, then in some aha to them,
0: my poor catawin and sana
1: and sana catawin. I be a poor day, they you should be in a safety boot and other goggles. I'm a baby into my guinea. And why, see, I can't a boss to incident here say actually police reports now. Yama Ebushafuni Naya, ko Papa Nankasa or the H.R.B. and what's on your owner.
0: Okay,
1: on no swing with the Ophida bought an abahono. The only thing or doing the door shooting, Ninim Zinian.
0: Okay.
1: Do them shoot up when I knew if you know day. No, you and on you day, heat and our fire no all can explosives are on the point explosion
0: blast. Over blast
1: ain't it to them? Yer can you walk off a bit so old that won't you the minions any day? Anything that or your chemical and all your explosives no and all your flammable liquids and not there or your flammable solids no cramp no or your baby or the jar and other heat here. Could they be on or them from an oil and offer? If you so labels and information, if you know the alcohol shop be na in there, if you know you ever be one castle home pa or come form with a friend, then labels are now at the ingredients in power while show products. No, in table or compro be some porch or if you know me or friend, then also patient, non porch or the maidry, if you know me, Ben, one of them, they are a man for many more. A chide, a.
0: Yeah,
1: can manager and sana. Eh, or check the product information, Nankasa, or Honankasa. See them make an unpay heat, unpay them yamini nano. Nankasa on ye then on ye way.
0: Some church him ye ya. Some fun a day, Equa cotuns you say. Aim day you see, yamfan you see a chemical. In Sunabia, what issue with a fool, a woofie, on the ina in him.
1: Yeah,
0: a fool, the main, a ina what issue, a fool of him. Aha. Ain't you know, I'm here be a man fan there, the me heat in Kumima. Ebi a menya some reaction bi. Ni ino ade ye hu. Ni pono oton odo hu.
1: Odo hu.
0: Wow.
1: Odo hu. Because awon de ton awon na offend den e twama end user no. Awon na wo product anu tezim obi odi de odi ko.
0: Odi ke ye adwuma no.
1: 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E yi the magic mpono say also patients come
0: pain to me use. From obi no anyam.
1: From obi mo anyam den onyam fam mo. 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
0: entum gbe do
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0: 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Se we watch moja na sem brand e bia chede mi obi o ye a positive na otwe
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1: of course
0: ha the same thing as e ko to edu nu so a o den hu edu na de pre ko na o ya ansana
1: because
0: e bia heat ni ko hwini ma e botu po atwa hwe wu
1: yes labeling it them make a labeling has that information are very necessary
0: okay.
1: Because say I'm sure them nyama ni na e botum the wrong product akofi and e botum apply adibio in there apply to them what to what do come here adibio if in so segregation of offending products share ebo ko in there oya ada wa bapa ye nkan go obi an adwuma ebo ko hairdressing salon do e do how they deal with chemicals
0: okay.
1: Adibio ho enho enum oy den
0: oy ye
1: in sabosho no na we adequate with biscuits na zo ho
0: ei
1: biscuits toffees what so you adapt toward production but if a marketing na yeah na yeah marketing ko e chiru no dem nyama no we don't nyama bi oha obo ebra and is that
0: what na na na
1: eh on your da okwa wo product line say ye bia na
0: nti akwa provision shop example. I call any biscuit ni. No, I just mean one chan.
1: No, it's wrong.
0: Drinks ni. Liquid soap ni. No one chan ni.
1: Very wrong.
0: Abia manfand alt is mean no see. Drinks no sin chani.
1: Very wrong.
0: All come direct, but ye ni
1: very you are very right because segregation of products, you know, and so you're one of the key way or your stores management.
0: I know media agreeable with some point.
1: Stores management, and yeah, and you feed there, or you know, at times, no service, or they apply a lot of reasonings to it. You need to sue her and the liquid soap, waha. The liquid soap in them, we design a BY and flavored colored nade. If a kid is coming to your shop, another be yeah, not fair, yeah, no,
0: what do
1: you want? That's why we say that. Other will segregate one product, you know. Men for chemical liquid soap and concord men in soon.
0: Obi o mebo kwa shop no da akasha, akasha.
1: Akasha.
0: Na wa mix.
1: Pekon.
0: Label bi ambo ho.
1: Da bi ebi po de egu in su kon.
0: No asa no wo in su sinchan.
1: Yes.
0: O wo in su ni color color de sinchan. Ze di agro anhwe abaka. O mama no minsu bi.
1: Yeah.
0: Na akwa no makasha.
1: Ni mo bi a wa nom parazone wo na ni fi bo wewu.
0: E ra di hu ye mabo.
1: The man say me mabodo ebusia fo me e show the work eh. In su ya onbe ya ya feeling su ya den ye di sisi
0: kwe. To feel be good but.
1: To feel good but him. No sisi sink. E wo ya decide this sink. Sa na o ye offended. Parazone.
0: Ah.
1: As I'm making o come hayale. Ehun em ni pa kuno ye ni deliver onye na adwen de obokum obi. But then no ehun de dem dia de bia ye catch on no. One segregate one kind of fancy. Oh, there, or they achieve your product.
0: Eddie, separazone. Another liquid soap, one a year with you. You didn't know, I mean, maybe more ye be.
1: Yeah.
0: Mr. Mam fan kids, but now with you.
1: Of course.
0: Mam fan cut drinks, I am no more. What's on a drinks, maybe you manage your color,
1: pepper.
0: Today, we're finding a parazone.
1: You got
0: to see, I'm the same thing.
1: The color, not today, we're friend.
0: Pepper, the same thing.
1: No, what the label is, no, the label knows one way you.
0: And no, boho.
1: No, boho.
0: Nti woni ba tse wono afra ba kwa kwa kwano
1: wa
0: ba bo bo tuma anu
1: wa ba ka different story I then atro wa hospital dey dey woni ho shrimpo but these are some of the mistakes segregation of products dey ikoma yare ye pa and yesterday ade odo we receive pa emergency reporting
0: okay
1: and the obi abet san store ano ya mpenyi bi from da kubre ye nko sekendi baby nko shade no se store no ho a shopping ba samnye de ahona ho nna no nyimde wo nyim fire extinguisher use okay na mr de 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bebre na re nyim fire extinguisher, even how we use it. No? That very minute, you could break and you put a pardon that you can share pain or can you? Into you take your opportunity and then you educate on fire safety. Now, need not what on combustibles. And Angwa, my dream. And I damn
0: your money.
1: It's your just
0: woman.
1: I want to know who will go with your products. Into you know? the emergency reports and another fire safety. No, or the won't cough in the moment, sir. It will be bubble shop. No. Chen how we use fire extinguishers na dey and asem so sia e kono ba fado why dey report e bi wo ho a wo report ni yen asem no for ha na we so haden why I tell no who baby pa e gen po here then o start say e wan na ade so a o dey yeshane so pa ye o ye edwuma bia no o dey nya address book to them mother connect fm haden say a visitor be an say raw shopper, especially warehouses na shops are kissing e he me ye interested in do bi be fa de be she yen bag most shops are wo chrome had in now we interest no ye korpe de enyo bi orokwa bi an bag wo ba je ne bag esi wo bag no eje esu nima do wo ma have security wise one of two shops no we hu de na say kwa we den wo screen bags na din na but most of them no wo je bag na den wo de si wo now I'm all lied in a room
2: inside
1: now what if na bag something happen
2: bag no e get a laptop a wanji
1: okay
2: e be a laptop the witch da na e connect the laptop no chi ma
1: wanji wanji into security issues ni
2: because e be an adwen the laptop no you are
1: one no do
2: tia ka and e be with bibi esu do me screen na pay
1: ye wo chrome hade na accra melcom ye nya disaster anko fo waters anko koko fo ka she building my workers na dey dan book won do the purpose of this address book dey to one day in a wake of disaster no
2: ye hu biara
1: ye hu biara
2: o do awasha ho
1: aha
2: awon awo poyi
1: yes nta me me later hin kwampo me me be ma cho me din adu preko because me later hin kwampo dey to be then mocho echi na maka sign na maka sign because or dey obia to enter premises especially big shops no one year but won't concentrate on only and then impacting for BB another month for BB another oh cameras for her. But in case of emergency, so how do you even do it? Now relevant PPEs, yeah. In Canada, hairdressing salons, Nadana, and there, and your example, okay. Neighborhood there, I'd call be differentiate madam and a another big shops now. I don't be in your attire wedding washing. In there, ebo kwe na skinny, why a lifestyle? Enhu madam, enhu friend, enhu biyosha ho,
2: enhu supervisor,
1: enhu supervisor. Ocho wengine na lano, the dress the one bakara wo ina work or clubhouse. It's yeah, very wrong.
2: Ego tifuni na fry akol.
1: Yeah, enhu ache de, there must be overalls, there must be aprons, there must be only wo so PPE sa ewo ejube. Maybe a only PPE so maybe. Semesha me mda makwa field another makba branch baby make sha high hela or me win to do baby ara it I have to him dem sha make reflective
2: okay.
1: And ma sha mo foot am dem nam it will make me swift in the case of emergency no menya baby me room I then ma fa into yesterday peep it may be our ni PPEs say be ten to mess over run and for met can wait man but obi our field our warehouse at times say koto obi our warehouse super e be say dem pocho one super boy show obi wa
2: because on share safety at
1: the ala on say bi bi ntimo lehun papa kada mano so boy show obi but your warehouse service am dey me piece bi me say dem pocho warehouse service ta na
2: e boy no know security
1: every mpo no security na la bi bi enwa chodo e den o security bi say bi bi ala mpo e den security ono no obosho akache mamunyum room no dan post wo security in point oja e kwa hwe obi oho a or there must be somebody who can take you inside or security at some point there e so if you were a you
2: watch
1: aha na so me en she
2: na
1: so
2: na nen
1: wo me en she ma me ma me ka me security no there must be an errand person over to me where room
2: at
1: asa
2: eh
1: yen fancy the last one here documentation and inventory processes yeah ka documentation every time me can address book na di no na eya hwe I want to an explosive what on dangerous goods na I don't know say bin so e kalabulu workers no ho na into there must be inventory say e krumpo na our friend then why you if you ma ye bo hu the ye be a explosive see another them liquid soap another e krumpo I then
2: why if you
1: into there be order ko what to more then what report when was the last time obi boto obi another them nyem ni no the way then hwe police foot there man in the way or ye illegal or cho oni permit
2: okay
1: into where then was supply one na na or supply or the man these are some of the questions or yet certify one or did them name the man it means that it's also coming from a certified shopper
2: okay
1: no so what we are in your own
2: what if for low key
1: what if for low key was the one was the brand now what's in on you baby and the money because police will declare that I don't know yet then on your legal on your permit into not check the oil then oil then all pray to her into these are some of the things that all they said into me catch your business product in phone book when you don't even have an idea about it when you don't have any documentation of police will to make sure into yes some happened yesterday warehouse shop obia one requirements all by doing the wage man or kit kit to be but at that some about the being here there or they in all these tips no to support yourself me don't want to be brave
2: and then a pay ma yaso yadas yamin show be brave one day and summer at the connect 97.1 was goody. Mamanda Monk or Mamma Bape, Judgment Dental Clinic, Doctor Naba, Nana Pimin in Zimcomo, Kakribi Ripe, and Pempemehene, Nana de Tuna's information we ask Baba, on an age, you know. Make it over 12 a new sat 12 or Kodakasia bo, no so Baba, Mabasisia.
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2: You will laugh. 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
3: 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Ma am for when you want and come cotto chacha. 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
4: 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Usana Mansaka, Dr. Albert Ajiman. On our gentleman dental clinic. 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

0: disciplines are gone. 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Mo so se what's on the latest you can say. Statements no. No mo dia ba report some there. Yes. Hmm. Emana boy. The same emana under 20 boy, under 23 boy, under 17 boy. Emana so the same conversation.
1: Ha.
0: Inti yet na hano ma. Anasa meti ha. Me nkomo no. I am only asking such simple question. We say sports na ye wo kuruma no mo. Sports na ye wo kuruma no mo. Na nunti ya fa unwe minister. Ya fa a sector minister. Aye, allocate budget. You allocate funds. And the course say, okay, mon share na mon fambo Ghana sports mon wichi dom. And as mon fambo Ghana sports mon bain. Say, see, sports, na, which department, which discipline, which area within the sporting department? And I'm going to say, no, eko ni me yadi. Say, ba kubi wo ha. Nkede bet, I mean, we'll take consolation in that. Say, mienu bi wo ha, we'll take consolation in that. Say, mien sabi wo ha, yabaka say, oh, daddy, it is not bad. Mm-hmm. But in this particular case, no, I sit here and then I ask, sir, which discipline? Which discipline, pa? Which discipline? And Obeka say, okay, say, see, I know, omoyadie. Which area? And Obeka say, omoyadie. But then Obeka say, as and when the world evolve, grew. Now, China, they were known for gymnastics. That is what China were known for when it comes to sports.
1: Yeah.
0: They were known for gymnastics. Now, see here, China. See here, about the relay. Now, China are competing. China, they are competing. Really, no. See here, China competing. About the long distance, in athletics, no. China is competing in the long distance. Now, what you know, Ethiopia, ni Kenya, for now. They were noted athletics, no. They were noted the same common long distance. Now, coach, me boy, 1,500.
1: At Ethiopia for now, instead of
0: 1,500, 5,000, 800. The long distance, no cross country, omono simple. But say, see, no, about the relay now, about the 100 meters now, about the 200 now. Now, the last time I checked, even as at last year, the fastest man in Africa, no, to Kenya. Yes, Wabobi sir. As at last year, the fastest man in Africa was from Kenya, but these people were noted. And as they were only known to do the long distance.
1: Yeah.
0: They sat down, they had a plan, they evolved, they invested, they grew, and now they are dominating. Now their names are being mentioned. Canada, what were they noted for? Now as I see, oh boy, the fastest man in the world. You would actually mention that small boy from Canada. Say good gutu, say gao gao, say then that is his name. You would mention him from Canada. 200 meters, 100 meters, he's there. He's competing. Now, say, see, the same Canada now, the same Canada now, say, see, and about the long distance, Canada are also warming up.
1: Well, been
0: Canada, ba, athletics near follow. Canada, ba, Australia, nanka tobo tennis, omne China. Australia, the table tennis and common in China. You don't go there. And in Japan. Come on, me and you don't go there. Say, see, the same Australia now. And banner the track and field now. They see Australia competing.
1: Wajafa.
0: But in Kagana, dear. In Kayeno. Yen, dear. Oh, dear, say, the other disciplines in Yenya, dear. In athletics, no. Coach, another dear boy, won't be in Bogana Dean Field.
1: Yeah.
0: In football, in Kaboa, won't be in Bogana Dean Field. And can I kind of say boxing? No, boxing is a world champion too. Boxing, and almost a Fibiani in world champion of Ghana. Ebedum, baby, not Ghana boxing, and he got 3 years without a world champion. At least 3 years, he's been a world champion. Ebedum, baby. Especially from infancy to 2010, hold on, Debano. Now, at least almost 3 years, be a world champion from Ghana.
1: Okay.
0: So, when you're a world champion from Ghana, Ubenya a Ghanaian name. Within the boxing fraternity, at least, or inch closer to securing a world champion. Let's see, who is the topmost boxer from Ghana? Ghana se si ya boxe no.

0: se kasi ye kukuru ye boxing no ni ya di akwa manonia wine ye kwa koton no so no no him ye franka no
1: ana do kene buko mba nkuni be bi so ye pe mu ona so
0: let's be serious
1: ona so why e
2: jangom
1: buko mba nkuni
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2: mhm
0: hwan mu ne yakoton mu enka bibire mu ha no ye bo aman a bo no mu ni mu bo Yeah, ba my own in born a ba. Ubo ba the second one will be Ghana. The third one will be Ghana. Let's see how you're here. See how you're
2: here.
0: See how you're here. We've sat down, and for 20 years, the Black Queens are failing to qualify to the World Cup. And I who here, the most needless of things, and the Black Queens for no, see how much channel attention to. And now they are going to fight. Malawi at Nefi, Wafcon on Bobida.
1: Hey,
0: Malawi wafko nombo bida waba for the very first time Malawi akotin efie we steady ship na ayenyama ya oba na bakona pa Malawi edu the finals ebi obeka say fluke ebi obeka say fluke
1: but then
0: obi a ono no wetumi aba wako finals no coach it is not a fluke
1: yeah
0: oba does qualify out of the group stage you say it is a fluke the first time but nipole tumi akof finals it is not a fluke or strategy Our plan.
2: Mm-hmm.
0: What is the plan to bring back Ghana sports?
2: Mm-hmm.
0: What is the plan to revive Ghana sports? They see a coach football and you're born with him. Coach football and they produce players. No? And the man, no? Coach football. No? Coach, and our coach. And also, coach, and so, you're too good. You're too good. Coach football. No? You're too good. Man,
2: that's all right.
0: And what are they producing players? The man?
2: Mm-hmm.
0: What is the future of coach football? Enkane, you know, I have been telling you, growing up, when we were following the Ghana Premier League, the very best of players, even from the coach level, we knew them. So, what coach is going to be born born a boy? Ghana will be able to do this. And your friend are 17, and we don't even know who they are. Your friend are 17, national team, and we don't even know who they are, where they are playing, where they play.
2: Ha.
0: The history backing them, we don't even know anything. So I sit here and then I am asking, say, Ghana Nkasa, say, see, you know, where is Ghana sports going? What is the future of Ghana sports? And your football in Kwao. Mean the football in Kwao. Mean this sports in general.
2: Man, right. Kwao,
0: because
2: right.
0: Afibia, your Jessica, and me are the mother sector ministry. So, Monje, na mo fan po Ghana sports, mo fan ton Ghana sports, mo fan shim, mo fan nyanya manga. Ne, si kani ye chani ya de man, coach, and I say, who
2: ha.
0: Because if year in, year out, your sports in the and your sign, your sports in the and echo, we are not able to make progression. We are not able to progress. We are not able to, you know, get our name back there.
2: Mm-hmm.
0: Coach, then it is a worry. So what is the future of Ghana sports? Ghana sports, Ghana sports, Ghana sports. See, see our discipline, man, and within the Ghana sports, now because say, and no, see how they are distinguishing them. So because omo omo nya ade no we nko ade oya ade you can't point a finger at any of them you can't point your finger at any of them say ah we mo de omo de musoro nko ye mpeja we mo ye fensi nche no there isn't any like that there isn't any like that it is our round table discussion sa stakeholders meeting sa consultation sa then seminar ne workshops na ya sorry ya no coach ya na infaso be mpa de fi mo ba Because for every single time we keep on doing these things, and yes, for us,
2: matters are rising. Matters are rising.
0: For every single year, for every single quarter, you better need to know. You have a broad kind of saying stakeholder consultation. You have a seminar. You have a last I sat here and then I told you, say Morocco for no one besi yomo born ebo mana from here.
2: Okay.
0: Pepe here dami nimi Morocco for budget the templates. Almost a bibre muny na Ghana a man of bono. Yay, and almost a no, yeah, dear, we have the templates. And on Baji, and I share Morocco just 5 years. Or Baji templates in the corner now 5 years.
1: They are doing wonders.
0: Oma pepa. They are Ghana yeye yena. They are erasing it gradually. Within 5 years, so Morocco are erasing it gradually. The government is investing $600 per player in the Moroccan league. Oh, your bank on our Morocco league in Libya are buying it to your $600. Look at their teams. That is where our girls are going to play. The very last five editions, Morocco, for every single time, this is the only time or qualify out of the group stage, they won't go finals. For every single time, Morocco will qualify out of the group stage, or go finals, in the streets. This is the very last time. And as I said, this is the very first time Morocco will qualify out of the group stage, won't go finals.
1: But what happened?
0: Oko World Cup, 20 years. Yanko Bia.
1: Hey.
0: Oko World Cup, 20 years. Yanko Bia. And a member of Monya, dear no, or more called Yabin Yanko for the castle, no more quarter finals and semifinals, some catcher. So be an audience, I be a nipper, no, a bon somewhere before. Obi be a ton of gun, I can say, Blasters, Beko, World Cup, no quarter finals, and Nanipa no before. A member of Monya, dear no. No more crazy on Beko. Into which discipline within Ghana sports? And our backers are like a year, dear, a year. Look at the talents we've produced across the disciplines. Look at the talents we've produced. Disciplines in you now, especially within the three, boxing, athletics, and football, especially him for the dominity. What were we doing right? What were we doing right? Athletics, no? Then you oba a man who be new bureau. Nancy, you can't say high jump. There was Rosie Aboa. Where is she?
1: So, who could be denied?
0: There was Rosie Aboa. Rosie Aboa, where he?
2: Matters are right.
0: Where's Rosie Aboa? High jump over 2 years be or be Jini Dini Adia as a minor. Did we really, you know, take interest in Rosie Aboa? As a minor, were we interested in the development, the track? Ah, Rosie Aboa be the ever first one. Nancy, guess he say, Odo Bruni, ne Webu, ne coach, I mean, yes. Omo development in the doing. Or minor, have we been interested? What are we doing to make sure, say, the next 5 years, no, these girls are competing and then they are winning medals for Ghana? What are we doing? And are they be able to train?
1: Oh, no, bro, you put an animal. I was going to tell you, Glasgow under 20,
0: be yes.
1: Could be by 20 years.
0: Uncle school, no, uncle training, no, more fun than two. No, infrastructure, you need to be almost now, no matter where's their talent?
1: Okay.
0: Yeah, but you said, yes, yeah. Near the two coin, not talent, and near wasty. GSTS, you are going to fight near the chat round. No? Yeah, they come on, where white TV will go so, Zankolo. And why? You waste talent. No? Let's invest in them.
1: Okay.
0: We should invest in them by 5 years' time. Now they'll compete. Commonwealth Games, All African Games, Olympic Games, Umbeko will be guaranteed of medals.
1: Okay.
0: We'll get closer to winning medals.
2: Matters.
0: But that's not how. They are Mukumasa champions. Takra the champions. In crime champions, and coach, okay, say boat you. No go suit chroma and boat you maybe do no do. Boat you no go suit chroma. Coach, yes, I'm going for discover ni. Ka boat you no, and go go suit chroma. Two mreka wo lines him and go go so ha. Ka boat you go so ha. That is not no. It wouldn't have been the conversation.
1: Yeah.
0: So I sit here and then I say, talents, and almost every year we keep seeing talents.
1: Yeah.
0: Almost every year. We keep seeing talent. The last time he said, "Now in Shara Kachere, so no, that time I know what kind of say new Edubi as we."
1: Shana
0: say 100 meters. Oto chere na tariya na sana. Oto no ekete oto chere na tariya na sana. Oto obi entumi no.
1: Pew na we do ho.
0: Yes. So in Shara could have been a talent if we had invested in him.
1: But he's not a driver.
0: Yes. He see how bad any man umaka koko he. Bomo bandai.
2: Matters are right.
0: He see we jive for by 100, no 200 meters, 100 meters, no. So that is what we are doing. We are wasting talents in this country.
1: Okay.
0: Yes, say talents in our room. We are not investing in them. We are not taking interest in the development. You better train. Hey, you better call competition. Na ya the Omako ministry. Na ministry national mobile say Okona say Okoji. Hey. Nipana, yes. Okona say Okoji. Bronze about your amount of $5,000.
1: Okay.
0: Okay, just silver by amount of $10,000. Okay, gold. 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sportsmen and women no o ma ball man ka so mo hoden na o ma qualify no na fi dey ba be say so mo bo expecting say that one particular promise near the man no all of a sudden it would change
2: matters are right
0: and then it would work miracles in the athlete's life. No, it doesn't work like that. So I sit here and me be say Ghana sports no
1: you could do here
0: which discipline within Ghana sports under the umbrella subset no Ghana sports na e dey pa discipline ben pa association ben pa and a coach at na ho a e bobra a e koso
1: ebusi afa me kedest na high connect 97.1 FM message you made na was good no ya tun din da ye
2: matters arising matters arising
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3: Ano kwa maji haha medi. 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

0: Hey, Medo. 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On a quorum. Dabre Wabre.
1: Of course, said the man, son, and name was such a criminal. It's me, poor sorry.
0: I'm not me free markets by it. I'm a metal 3 feet garlic, me say the brew. Send no be a son of water. Me will yan as a water.
1: 3 feet garlic mix.
0: My mother said, do more for sunny ye. Nasa garlic for baby near the idea.
1: And now, no, Madame Fukufin poke at them and say, he work natural health. One day, I will be dubbed by a friend 3P garlic mixture. Now, a month for 2 or 2 gusion, and yes, I'm good to what?
0: Say, you did deny me. Ya dear Betsy Miaba, and sister, unum 3P garlic mesa. Now, what dear bone pine?
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4: We don't understand because always got a good problem or tough for. Always. Last 4 years, the same thing they did. Last 3 years, they do the same thing. Last year, too, the same thing. This year, too, the same thing. We don't know the reason why Kotoko alone do this kind of bumbo rascals things in this football. This football is playing. Fresh. There's no end arm in trying. Any someone that beat you, you too can beat him. But yesterday, that Sunday, what Kotoko did this Sunday match, called them running away. Nobody turned the doors of Accra Sports Stadium. Kotoko people, they are all out of the band of disease. Yes. We don't understand the reason why they run away. If them beat out of Lyon, can out of Lyon can run away? They run away. They cry out, "Yam Bobio, kekereke, Yam Bobio, kekereke, Yam Bobio." This is a fantastic radical bumbocore rascal thing in this football. And we want to tell Kotoko that they are out of the band of disease. Running away, nobody turned the door.
5: Your BB or why I found a trust, you know,
4: okay.
5: Or exist between the Nianum. You see, every day, Biano, Yetokodo, and Hazak is, you know, act in bad faith. Oh, yeah,

0: I'm being honest with you.
1: Yeah.
0: In the Mr. Meeting Pan Amarabano,
1: oh.
0: And in few days to come, we'll issue a communique indicating our stance against Azakes. And this one, yeah, the Anyankoya Botwinchen, now you deal with Azakes on the club BI deal, because it seems that Elabon White, we've been so soft with Azakes for far too long.
2: And we are saying, who found the cashier and make it to our mouth? Who found the kitua? The cashier mouth. Ha! The name is Jimmy Hope, Klaus, make us some mouth, Klaus, if you ever to Moana Kabiman, Biano Honor, the name. Mima, me, Jimmy Hope, and yet, Lee Kuruna, Mizzi, Fatima Basro, Rabusu, the delay of the judicial system. Two years. Case or coach in Jamaica, we're bullied. A brand of tomato where they second, but maybe you know, if you blow money, who keeps for us?
3: Me, I did a former player of Kumasi Asantepetibo. I sacked him from this team in our training ground. Something happened. And now, you know, you see, you have him because the team manager of the club is challenging me. And now, the secretary of club, registration officer of the club, is saying, my allergic question we, and saying, I just say, I don't know who back us up. We're getting at them. You're not trading you come match because coaching is open. Now, Chelsea goalkeeper, and now, he be more panicked. Coaching friend, was he one man? Anna, we will see it. The following week, we forgive him. We forgive him. All of you know. And Anna, me first argument. And there, we are leading 1-0. In the dressing room, when we are captain, me this is only coaching.
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3: I sack him from the football is a tyranny.

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And I was so goodie. It's 11 minutes after 7. Ebusiafo now kwa basiba sports night jume diase. And some of you bini basa. And then me see what I call what I good him. Ebusiafo when you tune your for me. Nanda and some of you And then we have been telling from catch him the Black Queens with Jinakono. Na Black Queens once more shall send it at the end of call ye to a yanto call me at the end of call ye to and the end call the ma. I may be a brim po Francis and my brother matters arising about a kind of point blank pin people sleeping. The queen's in Pon Conco loose room at Sifinian Queen in him. O send there and he had the pair DM and pay him be a pamper and I would also. Once one and one briefing in young Connor can catch him. It was a fool. Na many can say Black Queens will make the whole Ghana proud. Upon what the Ankoya and Koyan from Brow, what I turn from Confembre in Yano. In the area, and okay, in Yumbria, just about 2-3 minutes ago, Black Queens are making proud, Papa. Black Queens are about the way to make you proud. Watch Ivory Coast, I want a quack a sim cook a beard, and my Ivory Coast almost 2 more. Me for two got the Ivory Coast, some of us go to me now, what about first go 4 minutes into the game. The 4th minute into the game, now because one must go to me, now what's your first goal? Via penalty. I panic about my go to me. What is your first goal? And a Black Queen say, crack, and a Princess Mark Mamadu to me, not also connors my Black Queens. And son a panati, like it is often a bonsu. Oh no, or your bruni, no maganina. Oh, stay with German, the Mamadu to me, not the panati. She second goal, not my Black Queens, which I have you can see. Black Queens, when we are you, acquainted when we are you. Afe the aqua intercontinental competition, Ankasa. Inti Black Queens babazu wetumu wakaka represent CAF, another Africa. 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Ya wano siya babo kunkron, beyi, nyimpe ya kwe bienibi, wanyi wanyi ya na afi ya kwa jwani iwe fafono so, inti ya kwa nyewi afi na ya shasa. Na ye baba hwe ma osie wi abri aye kan wa sanu bo osie ne da ati an ko ya ndo ko ye tia won tia peyin bi ala ba mbo hwe ne fon confirm bra no na girls e baba ze wetu na wa koko wini what next e be di won komo na afi ye ho san de de medical catch akwentu na de ye sheda an wi afi ana ye koma afi ne ye koma afi ye continental